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3: In this update, people are being advised to avoid travel in snow-covered Dunedin with crashes across the city, schools shut and buses cancelled. State Highways 1 and 87 are closed, but further north, Christchurch's State Highway 75 has reopened. All today's Cook Strait ferries are cancelled and Wellington's Remutaka Hill Road has a snowfall warning. Four teens have been referred to Youth Aid after fleeing police in a stolen vehicle through Auckland's East Tamaki last night, allegedly attempting to run over an officer laying spikes. It's been revealed a senior Health New Zealand official used a personal email address to pose as a patient to collect information on a GP's business venture. ACT MP Todd Stevenson says agencies should focus on core responsibilities after Treasury and MB plans calling for increased use of te reo Māori and cultural practices at work. Labor may finally get to see the government bill to ban under-16s from social media, which likely needs Labor's help to pass. Education Minister Erica Stanford says her office is getting advice on giving the opposition copies. And Shortland Street is getting funded from New Zealand On Air and the screen production rebate to continue next year, running 4 days a week instead of three. That's news.
4: News brought to you by Musgroves, building, renovating and reusing for over 50 years.
2: Sanctuary
1: Sport.
3: In sport, co-owner Ali Williams has revealed that Auckland FC has been in contact with All Whites captain Chris Wood about his footballing future. The 34-year-old striker is off contract with Nottingham Forest at the end of the next English Premier League season. Meanwhile, the New Zealand governing body has confirmed that Andrew Pragnell will step down as chief executive in early 2027 after a tenure of more than 8 years. Australian media are reporting the New South Wales Rugby League will appoint Matt King as Laurie Daly's successor to coach the Blues in State of Origin for the next two campaigns. King has been working as an assistant. And Taranaki hooker Bradley Slater is en route to South Africa to replace the injured George Bell on the All Blacks tour. That's sport. I'm Malcolm Jordan.
2: Sanctuary weather.
5: Northland to Waitomo, including Coromandel and Bay of Plenty. Isolated showers clearing to fine this afternoon. Widespread frost tomorrow morning. Taranaki to Kapiti, also Taupō and Taihape. Cloudy periods and occasional showers, with snow lowering to 300 metres. Showers easing and becoming isolated tomorrow, with fine spells increasing. Gisborne to Wairarapa, also Wellington. Showers with hail at times, gradually easing tomorrow. Snow lowering to 200 to 400 metres this evening. Nelson and Buller to Fiordland, fine or becoming fine this afternoon, widespread frost tomorrow morning. Marlborough and Canterbury, sleet or snow showers gradually easing and clearing to fine tomorrow with areas of frost in the morning. Southland and Otago, sleety showers gradually easing and becoming fine this evening, severe frost inland tomorrow morning.
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2: 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And this same God who takes care of me will supply all your needs from his glorious riches, which have been given to us in Christ Jesus.
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The Katinas waiting here for you. A couple of classics to kick off the hour with Matt Redman. Before that, 10,000 Reasons, Bless the Lord. I'm Tom, and it's good to have you with us, and especially if you've just joined us as we head into the afternoon here on Sanctuary. If you're a fan of New Zealand music, an interesting one coming up shortly, Grace Vineyard Music, Joshua McGregor and Marley Solar with Alive, new music to the Sanctuary playlist. That is coming up before 12:30 this afternoon. Here's Matt Maher's latest to the playlist. It's called Finished Work.

0: This is Susie Holt with Chocolate and God from Deuteronomy chapter 8. Beware lest you say in your heart, my power and the might of my hand have gotten me this wealth. You shall remember the Lord your God, for it is He who gives you the power to get wealth. It's easy when we are on the mountaintop experience to coast and forget just how much we need Him and that it was God that brought us to where we are. God still wants that close relationship and constant conversation between you and Him when things are going great and He has blessed you. He wants you to remind your children of where you came from and to remind them that all of the good in your life came from Him. It's important to still draw close to God when He is blessing your life, because there are no blessings on earth that can compare to having a close walk and relationship with Him. The key to happiness and fulfillment in your life is to keep God first and to give Him the glory for all He is doing in your life. Ladies, let me really encourage you to be in the Word every day and join my friend Janet Scott for a daily devotional. You'll find it at chocolateandgod.com.
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Joshua McGregor and Marley Soler fronting Grace Vineyard Music's new song, Alive. It is Sanctuary. I'm Tom, Tuesday afternoon, and well, very wintry conditions this morning in the south, a fair bit of snow around. I know it's the middle of the day, but conditions might still be treacherous, so do take care and take that into consideration as we make our way through the middle of the day. With Keith and Kristen Getty next, joined by Rent Collective for this, it's Rejoice.

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I'm Tom, and it is Sanctuary. Well, recently we've been giving away Sanctuary branded Bluetooth speakers with our move into the digital space. 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Like a

0: In Matthew 6, Jesus conveys a profound message about the impossibility of serving two masters, drawing a clear distinction between devotion to either God or wealth. He underscores this point by asserting you cannot serve both God and money. This assertion resonates deeply, suggesting that individuals align themselves with either the kingdom of life or the kingdom of death, based on their pursuit of either spiritual fulfillment or material gain. You know, reflecting on Jesus's words, it really prompts us to a critical inquiry. What and whom do we prioritize in our pursuits? Are we chasing after the fleeting promises of wealth, or are we seeking a deeper connection with God? This season, I want to urge you to ponder upon these questions earnestly as they invite introspection into the guiding forces that shape our life and priorities. It's Joshua Singh, and I want to help you grow in your walk with God. So let's connect at joshuasingh.com.
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Weeknights 7 to midnight. It's your evening devotion.

0: Just a few minutes away from one. It is, of course, our Tuesday afternoon, which means we're getting ever closer to afternoon praise with Lizzie. That's after two. 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The latest conversation has her talking to Julia Abel from Convoy of Hope about where she finds God in poverty, suffering, and cleaning her teeth. So feel free to catch up on that as we continue towards one and news weather and sport shortly.
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0: The IPCA has been notified and police are investigating a man's death in Palmerston North yesterday. He was found unresponsive after officers chased a different person with an outstanding arrest warrant. One person is in custody. Labor may finally get to see the government bill to ban under-16s from social media, which Labor's been asking to see, before giving the support needed for it to pass. The Education Minister said she's getting advice on whether she can give copies to the opposition.
1: News brought to you by Musgroves, building, renovating and reusing for over 50 years.
2: Sanctuary Sport.
0: In sport, high performance sport New Zealand's Steve Chu feels the Commonwealth Games continue to provide a great platform for underexposed athletes. While Glasgow didn't feature some commonly successful sports for us, we still achieved their expected medal range. Chu was especially engaged by the Games' elevated para-athletes.
3: That's one of the great bonuses of the Commonwealth Games, is that there are a number of sports that don't normally get a lot of profile, and so to see those sports and their athletes on television and competing with the best in the world is great.
0: Willie Walker has left his post as coach of three-time defending Super Rugby Opiki champions, the Blues. The former Māori All Black will take charge of the Fijian women's side. That's sport.
2: Sanctuary
4: weather.
5: Northland to Waitomo, including Coromandel and Bay of Plenty. Isolated showers clearing to fine this afternoon. Widespread frost tomorrow morning. Taranaki to Kapiti, also Taupō and Taihape. Cloudy periods and occasional showers, with snow lowering to 300 metres. Showers easing and becoming isolated tomorrow, with fine spells increasing. Gisborne to Wairarapa, also Wellington. Showers with hail at times, gradually easing tomorrow. Snow lowering to 200 to 400 metres this evening. Nelson and Buller to Fiordland, fine or becoming fine this afternoon. Widespread frost tomorrow morning. Marlborough and Canterbury, sleet or snow showers gradually easing and clearing to fine tomorrow, with areas of frost in the morning. Southland and Otago, sleety showers gradually easing and becoming fine this evening. Severe frost inland tomorrow morning.
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It is Sanctuary. I'm Tom. Our daily devotional, the word for you today. We'll check that out once again in just a few minutes' time. We play it a couple of times a day here on Sanctuary, but of course it's also something you can refer to in the Rhema Media app or online as well at yoursanctuary.nz. Plenty of music as well as we continue towards 1:30. We've got City of Light next with Only a Holy God.

They've lasted for a reason. Powerful melodies and superb lyrics that lift our faith. Hymns. Some are modern classics. Others were written centuries ago but are still widely sung today. Hymns for Today. The best from the past given a fresh sound for today's generation. Hymns for Today. Every Sunday morning at 6. So let your faith be strengthened and inspired. Hymns for Today. Sundays at 6, only here on Sanctuary, New Zealand's worship station.

0: It is Sanctuary. I'm Tom. Open the eyes of my heart. You might be familiar with the song, but perhaps not the new version from Madison Watkins, which is new to the Sanctuary playlist. I'll play it for you after our daily devotional, The Word for You Today.
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2: We've all experienced these moments when we read the Bible's words and they mean something, but we have no idea what. Sometimes the lesson just doesn't compute. So does this mean that we're not good Christians? That we don't know God well enough? Or that we're just outright not smart? Not at all. In places, the Bible is a hard book to read, with history and context that often isn't easy to understand. So let's take practical action. Let's grab a group of friends we're comfortable around and start a regular Bible study. Maybe there's a leader at church to ask to be a regular mentor or contributor to the group. Understanding what God is saying through His Word should be high on our priority list. In Deuteronomy 11:16, the NLT, it says, "Be careful, don't let your heart be deceived." That's God's warning that if we don't care to put Him first, then we're asking for trouble. The solution? Commit yourselves wholeheartedly to these words of mine. Tie them to your hands and wear them on your forehead as reminders. That's in Deuteronomy 11, verse 18. It takes commitment and courage, but when we put in the extra effort to understand and trust what God is saying, we'll see the words of the Bible come alive and change our lives. So what now? 1 Corinthians 2, 9 to 10 says, "But it is just as the scripture says, what God has planned for people who love Him is more than eyes have seen or ears have heard. It has never even entered our minds. God's Spirit has shown you everything. Be encouraged. If you follow Jesus, you have the Holy Spirit's help when reading God's Word."
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Thankful on our Tuesday afternoon here on Sanctuary. It is the Days Show through until 2. I'm Tom and it's good to have you with us. A classic from Third Day coming up shortly as we continue towards afternoon praise with Lizzie.

0: It is Sanctuary. I'm Tom, just a few minutes away from it too. Lizzie in After News, Weather and Sport with Afternoon Praise. As we wrap up the day's show, I'm off to get some new tyres on the van, three of them. But with the wintry conditions that are in many parts of the country at the moment, certainly not something to be taken for granted. Enjoy the rest of your afternoon, whatever is ahead. And of course, Lee and Nerida back tomorrow morning from 6 on the Morning Sanctuary.
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8: In this update, the Dunedinites are hunkering down in snowy conditions with warnings not to travel. Schools and buses are closed and section of State Highway 87 still closed. Further north, Cook Strait ferries are cancelled with snowfall warnings until tomorrow for Wellington's Remutaka Hill Road, the Desert Road and Napier Taupo Road. At least 10 police staff face criminal charges, according to RNZ, after Integrity Unit investigation.

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1: Sanctuary Sport.
2: In sport, Auckland FC co-owner Ali Williams believes money won't be the big factor in luring Chris Wood home. The Black Knights are keeping in touch with the all-white skipper. He's off contract with Nottingham Forest at the end of the upcoming Premier League season. Williams says lifestyle, family and a new environment can sometimes be bigger factors for players. That's the case with current captain Hiroki Sakai.
3: He loves New Zealand. That's the beauty of this game. It takes people around the world, and that's the beauty of New Zealand. We have something special here that people want to be part of.
2: And New Zealand Football have confirmed Andrew Pragnell will step down as chief executive early next year. A cruel blow for hooker George Bell on the All Blacks' greatest rivalry tour of South Africa. He's on his way home after injuring his calf at training. That is sport.
1: Sanctuary weather.
4: Weather until midnight tomorrow, Northland to Waitomo, including Coromandel and Bay of Plenty. Isolated showers clearing to fine this afternoon. Widespread frost tomorrow morning. Taranaki to Kapiti, also Taupo to Taihape. Cloudy periods and occasional showers with snow lowering to 300 metres. Showers easing and becoming isolated tomorrow with fine spells increasing. Gisborne to Wairarapa, also Wellington. Showers with hail at times gradually easing tomorrow. Snow lowering to 200 to 400 metres this evening. Nelson and Buller to Fiordland, fine or becoming fine this afternoon. Widespread frost tomorrow morning. Marlborough and Canterbury, sleet or snow showers gradually easing and clearing to fine tomorrow with areas of frost in the morning. Southland and Otago, sleety showers gradually easing and becoming fine this evening. Severe frost inland tomorrow morning.
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5: 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God has given no other name under heaven by which we must be saved.
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It's Equippa's Revolution, Thankful on Sanctuary and We the Kingdom, God So Loved. It's 11 minutes past two. No mai haramai. Welcome to the program on your Tuesday, the 4th of August. You are with Lizzie. Great to have your company. Big thanks to Tom for a great day show. Happy to be with you here this afternoon. I hope your day's been going well. Mine started magnificently. I wouldn't say that about every day, but today's had a magnificent start. Admittedly, I did go to bed a bit late. And when I go to bed late, I always seem to wake up early. But the good news was one of my great friends was in town. And so we met before work. I'm not on air till 2 o'clock. So we met this morning and we went for this great beach walk with a great buddy and a good few hours of catching up and having a chin wag. Actually, I put a photo up. I feel like I don't know if predictable's the word, but same. If you look through the Sanctuary Instagram or Facebook page, your sanctuary.nz, you'll see a number of photos, coastal photos with Rangitoto Island in the background, and that's because it's on my back doorstep pretty much. And I just took this photo. I wasn't even looking too closely, but I thought it came out real nice. You can just see the footsteps on the footprints on the sand, and there's the island in the background, and there's a bit of moody sky, and it's a bit of brown and black and grey, and it just kind of looks pretty nice. So, you know, check it out if you want to follow us on socials, yoursanctuary.nz. I hope the weather's okay at your place. I've heard of snow. And have you got any snow at your place? I've heard of it all over the place today. Hope you're keeping warm. Sometimes having a good dance, jumping around, that warms you up, doesn't it? Although this one's a bit slow for that. Elevation Worship.

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It's Matt Maher, the Lord's Prayer on Sanctuary, and such a wonderful version of that song. 22 minutes past two, you are with Lizzie. I was asking earlier, have you had any snow at your place? Because it's been turning up. In fact, my son this morning said, it's snowing in Wellington today, Mum, which was kind of interesting. And then Prue, who lives in Wellington, just messaged and said, yes, it is snowing there. She says it was beautiful. We have had snow on the occasion here in Auckland, Tamaki Makaurau. I can't remember the last time. I have this vague memory of my son being at primary school. So, you know, it was quite a while ago now. But just sleety kind of snow. It's not something that I've had a lot to do with in my life. You may have had quite a lot to do with it in your life. Hey, there was a promo there before. It was me. Did you hear me? I was talking about my podcast, which is now. I only learned this recently. It's been listened to in 21 countries around the world. That's kind of cool. And, you know, I get to speak to so many incredible people. And so these days I'm generally releasing a new episode fortnightly in the weeks in between on air. I'm replaying you a firm favourite. This one that I did back in, came out in February 25, the beginning of last year, around the time that Sanctuary launched, because I'd actually been doing this podcast well before Sanctuary. And the guest, my guest was Naomi Cowan, who is a lung transplant survivor. That's quite a big deal, right? She said, I think we get these invitations from God in moments of crisis to let go and to trust. I've learned a lot about letting go. Have you learned a lot about letting go? I don't like letting go, but I've learned that letting go is freedom. You're letting go of the outcome. You got to trust God. And Naomi, at the time of the interview, she was the CEO of Equip Mental Health Services, amazing organisation over in Auckland's North Shore. She's doing something else now. But, you know, she talks in this conversation about encountering God in her everyday life and how this has changed since navigating her health crisis. So if you want to listen in, I'm going to play that one out tomorrow around 4:30, but you don't have to wait. If you're like, nah, wouldn't mind checking that out now. It's, you know, there's over 100 episodes and that one came out February 25, Naomi Cowan, lung transplant survivor, finding God. It's Phil Wickham and Pat Barrett. Praise the Lord forever.

Great song, Brandon. Brandon Lake, We Praise You on Sanctuary. Phil Wickham was in there too with Praise the Lord Forever. We are going to pray. It is 27 minutes to 3 in the Inner Sanctuary. Afternoon Praise with Lizzie. I have gone over to the prayer wall. That's on our website. If you want to pray for some people, if you're ever like, well, I don't know what to do, you could go to the prayer wall and pray for some people if that's what you wanted to do. You could also put your prayer requests there. You could also post praise reports. Love those. Your sanctuary.nz prayer wall. Now, I just had a quick look at the prayer wall. It's a bit of a theme. You know, sometimes there'll be a few prayers that have a similar theme, and some of them are about work today. So somebody's husband is searching for employment. Someone else is working in a workplace that's become quite toxic, which is hard to deal with. And just prayers in general about needing employment. I was just actually reminded as I was reading those of a time in my life, a long time ago now. I was in my 20s. And I can't remember all the circumstances, but there was this period of time where I was actually out of work and, you know, I'd felt to do a certain bunch of things and, you know, reach out to different places and things. And I honestly was just not getting anywhere. And we were meant to be saving money to go and move overseas, which did end up happening. But in the interim, it was just nothing was happening and it was really quite tough. And then I had this two women that I used to get together with once a week, and we would pray together. And they were so faithful, really supportive. And one day I was just got in my car. You know when you park your car outside at night and it's all misty, and then you put the demister on. And so there I was in the car. It was all misty. I put the demister on. And as I looked up, it cleared. And I sort of heard these words, not audibly, but in my spirit, like the mist is cleared. And I just prophetically knew that, oh, there's a shift, something shifted. And sure enough, like that day, that week, I got a phone call. It was actually this guy that I used to go to church with, and he had this business since he's since sold it. And at the time, he was one of the people I had felt to contact. I should have just rung him up, but I don't know, I must have been a bit shy or something. And I sent my CV by post, because that's what you used to do in the old days. So I sent my CV by post, and I get this phone call going, hey, we just found your CV. It turned up. It's been sitting in our warehouse for 6 weeks. Yeah, I need some work. I've got a job you can come and do for me. And so I ended up going and working for him for about a year. And, you know, it just worked out really well, led up to going overseas. And I think the reason I'm telling you that is when you're going through a hard season, I'm always trying to listen in to get a sense of what God's saying, you know, like, and I think it's really human response. Oh, gosh, I must have done something wrong. You know, like, that's just so typical to think we've done something wrong when, you know, seasons sometimes change. And I've got another friend who talks about, you know, you're in that in-between place. You're in the corridor, you know, and none of the doors have opened. And it's just, ugh, I hate that place. I've been there a number of times in my life. Chances are I'll probably turn up there again at some point, not necessarily with work. But you know what I'm saying, changing of season. So I just wanted to encourage anyone that, you know, God does hear and he does answer prayers. And sometimes it is a season of waiting and it's a season of not making sense, and everything is sort of upside down, and maybe everything that you've already always known and the way you've always approached things, they just aren't working. I just wanted to say, I know what that's like. It's really hard, and it is great if you've got some prayer buddies to sort of pray through things with you. But for now, we're prayer buddies and we'll pray together, and we'll pray for these people who need some help with work situations. Maybe that's you. Father, we do pray a real blessing today upon each and every person who is part of the Sanctuary whānau, or just, you know, friends and families of ours that we know are in real difficult situations around employment. We pray your blessing. We pray your guidance. I pray, Lord, that ear that would be tuned to you, God, and that heart that would be tuned to you, God, and
wanting to sense and discern, God, just where you're guiding and where you're leading. And if that part of the prayer makes complete no sense, God, that you would bring encouragement, just that sense that you know, that you see, you understand. But I do pray for those divine appointments, and Lord, that we would be people that would just listen to the prompting of your Spirit. And sometimes your prompting is to wait, and that's hard. And I pray that you would give grace for the season of waiting, but also I pray for the breakthroughs too, Father, those divine appointments, those bumping into old workmates, those, oh, I'm just going to contact that person on LinkedIn, all those things. But Lord, I also really pray for a sense of your peace that passes understanding. In Jesus' name, amen. It's Shane and Shane. Well, hail the power of Jesus' name. There is power in the name of Jesus.

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It's Rend Collective, Salt and Light, a very cheery little song, a sea shanty. That's what it sounds like, doesn't it? It is 15 minutes to 3 on Sanctuary. You are with Lizzie. Got a bit of a treat after 3. I guess you could say it's an afternoon tea treat, really. Cup of tea and a conversation with the wonderful Julia Grace, Happiness Hack, talking on the topic of keeping the joy in your job. That's coming up after 3. Right now, let's continue with the great music. It's Brag Worship with Fortress.

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1: This is Sanctuary.

Great music here on Sanctuary. Phil Wickham, this is Amazing Grace. Now to him who is able to do immeasurably more than all we ask or imagine, according to his power that is at work within us. To him be glory in the church and in Christ Jesus throughout all generations, forever and ever. Amen. Ephesians 3, verse 20 there. On Sanctuary, as we head towards the news, the top of the hour news. After that, I've got Hillsong Worship, Tim Neufeld, and of course, Julia Grace with the happiness hack. It's a good one, I tell you. Here's a good one to take us to the top of the hour. Delirious, my soul.

0: The latest from around New Zealand and around the globe. 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
1: In this update, a polar blast from Antarctica has reached central Wellington, with light snow falling at sea level for the first time since 2011. Sleety showers are expected through the afternoon. Today's Cook Strait ferry sailings are cancelled and snowfall warnings cover Imataka Hill Road, Desert Road and the Napier Taupo Road. People in snow-struck Dunedin are being told to avoid travel.

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2: In sport, Andrew Cracknell's upbeat as he leaves the New Zealand Football Chief Executive role, probably early next year. He steps down after more than 8 years, making him the longest serving CE. So what does he see on the horizon for football?
3: Football's potential is unlimited right now. We're going to see more professional players. Our national teams are only getting stronger. Demand to play football is almost unstoppable.
2: Matt King will coach New South Wales in State of Origin League next season on what's reportedly a two-campaign deal. He succeeds Laurie Daly, having been an assistant for the past three series. And Willie Walker has left his post as coach of Super Rugby Opiki champions, the Blues, to take charge of the Fijian women's side. That's sport. I'm Raylene Ramsey.
1: Sanctuary weather.
4: Your weather until midnight tomorrow, Northland to Waitomo, including Coromandel and Bay of Plenty. Isolated showers clearing to fine this afternoon, widespread frost tomorrow morning. Taranaki to Kapiti, also Taupo to Taihape. Cloudy periods and occasional showers with snow lowering to 300 metres. Showers easing and becoming isolated tomorrow with fine spells increasing. Gisborne to Wairarapa, also Wellington. Showers with hail at times gradually easing tomorrow. Snow lowering to 200 to 400 metres this evening. Nelson and Buller to Fiordland, fine or becoming fine this afternoon. Widespread frost tomorrow morning. Marlborough and Canterbury, sleet or snow showers gradually easing and clearing to fine tomorrow with areas of frost in the morning. Southland and Otago, sleety showers gradually easing and becoming fine this evening. Severe frost inland tomorrow morning.
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5: Matthew 11 verse 28. Then Jesus said, "Come to me, all of you who are weary and carry heavy burdens, and I will give you rest."
1: Sanctuary, New Zealand's worship station.

It's Tim Neufeld, Lord, I Need You on Sanctuary. Hillsong Worship kicking off this hour. Awake my soul. 11 minutes past three. Good afternoon. Afternoon praise. You are with Lizzie. Coming up this hour in the mix, I've got a little bit of this on offer.

That's love. I love that song. Coming up, We Are Messengers, coming up real soon. Something else I love is my monthly catch-ups with Julia Grace. She has got another happiness hack coming up for us just before 3:30. This is Chris Tomlin, Crown and Majesty, on Sanctuary, New Zealand's worship station.

0: It's Citizens Good Ground on Sanctuary, 24 minutes past three. Julia Grace joining us back in the studio today. Hello, my friend.
1: Hello.
0: Good to see you. Now, keeping the joy in our job, I think I'm quite fortunate that I'm in a job that I really enjoy. Mm. Some things are challenging. But, you know, for all of us, we have times where we're not enjoying what we're doing.
1: Yeah.
0: How do we deal with that?
1: I also agree with you that I really do enjoy my job. But in any situation, there are moments where we wish sometimes, oh my gosh, I wish I could do something else or I could be in another situation.
0: Yeah.
1: Years ago, in around, I think it was around 1995, I was on a flight to Dunedin. It was the first time anyone had ever flown me to another place to speak and sing.
0: Oh, wow.
1: And so I got on this flight and I was just so excited. I could have just about laid an egg. It was just, I couldn't believe that the moment had come that somebody, you know, was interested enough into what I had to share, that they would bring me to their people. They would actually put me on this flight. And I remember as the plane took off, I just thought to myself, I never want to lose the sense. I never want to lose the sense of excitement. No matter what the future holds, I don't want to take for granted the fact that in this day, this was my dream come true,
0: yeah,
1: right?
0: It's just part of my world.
1: It was, absolutely. And so to this day, I've made a little practice of consciously expressing gratitude every time the plane takes off.
0: Because you do it quite a lot now, don't you?
1: I do, yeah. And so it's very easy for something exciting to become incredibly mundane.
0: Oh, that's so true.
1: And just to become absolutely, you know, almost boring, right? And there's good science behind it. So we
0: you
1: can
0: get
1: probably,
0: used to it, don't you?
1: Yeah, but we could all think of something that was exciting to start with and now it's kind of not, you know.
0: It's just normal.
1: It's just normal, that's right.
0: Yeah.
1: So there's this thing called hedonic adaptation and your brain will normalise what was once extraordinary.
0: Mm.
1: Now, this is because your brain is an energy-hungry monster. It's 2% of your body weight, takes 20% of your energy and up to 40% under heavy cognitive load.
0: Wow.
1: Just to do the brain thinking.
0: Wow.
1: Right? So because it's using a lot of energy, it doesn't want to keep telling you stuff that it doesn't need to tell you.
0: Mm.
1: So it's not going to keep telling you what your socks feel like on your feet. It's not going to keep telling you about the temperature in the room unless it changes and becomes uncomfortable, right? So because of that, it will normalize things very, very quickly. So it's trying to save energy. So that new phone that you bought that was so exciting on day one, it's not going to keep telling you, oh my gosh, Lizzie, you're just so excited about that phone. It's going to get used to it because it's trying to save energy. It's not mad or bad or sad. It's just doing its job.
0: Sure.
1: The problem with this is today's boring was yesterday's dream scenario.
0: Yeah, I get that.
1: Kind of resonates. You know, the thing that you would have given your right and left arm for now is just your average Tuesday work day or whatever. And I guess imagining the little you walking in and seeing you as the radio, you know, sitting there with your headphones on, I can see you here going, oh man, I'd love to do that, you know. And so in the middle of it, reminding yourself that. So what's something we can do to help keep that joy?
0: Mm.
1: And so I've got a little, it's not an acronym this time, but it's Reflect, Select and Celebrate.
0: Mm.
1: And so Reflect is to think about what do you have now or what do you have going on now that you once desperately wanted? What have you got in your world that you waited for, prayed for, hoped for, dreamed of?
0: That's a good question.
1: Yeah. Maybe it's a place to live.
0: Mm.
1: Maybe it's a dear friend. Maybe it's a partner. Maybe it's a child. Maybe it's a project or a career or something that you've got that you had your heart set on and now you've got it.
0: Mm.
1: And what I want you to do is to take a moment to express some gratitude and to sort of remind your brain that that's an awesome thing.
0: Yeah, this is so true.
1: Secondly, we want to select, we want to pick one that you can mark really easily. So years ago, I remember I bought a house, the first house that I bought on my own after being divorced, after being on my own, and it was a huge deal, you know, to have this thing of, and someone said to me, paint the front door a colour that will make you happy on the way in and the way out. So I painted it yellow.
0: Oh, awesome.
1: You could see it from Mars. But what happened was every time I walked in and out, it reminded me, because I was walking in and out the door all the time, reminded me, man, this is cool.
0: Yeah.
1: This is a dream for me. So selecting one that you can kind of mark off. So the takeoff of the plane, the walking in and out of the door. For me, it's every time I step on stage.
0: Mm.
1: Walking up those little stairs just going, oh, this is awesome, right?
0: Yeah.
1: And then celebrate it. Mark it consciously every time and let your brain register, this is good stuff. This is cool. Yeah. The little me would look at this and be like, oh my gosh, so exciting. Someone else would go, hey, if you want to complain, step aside, I'll do it.
0: Yeah, for sure. I do have a little ritual like that.
1: Yeah.
0: And I must admit, I feel like I've forgotten to do it recently.
1: Okay.
0: But I've done it for years, is walking up that hallway to my studio and holding my headphones and going, I get to do this for a job.
1: This is cool.
0: Like, this is really fun.
1: Yep.
0: I get to have great chats on the radio with people like Julia Grace, you know, like, what an honour and a privilege.
1: And flipping that round from I have to I get to, that's actually in my book. That's in Be Kind to Your Mind. That's a really powerful tool in there. You know, sometimes if we've got young kids in our world or grandchildren or nieces or nephews, you know, rather than, I have to go and pick them up, I get to.
0: Yeah.
1: You know, I actually, there's a lot of joy. And I think for most of us, the veneer sits over the surface, but we don't have to scratch far to realise, man, we're grateful. Mm. We really are. You know, life, there's many things to be grateful for, and they do get covered over often by the busyness. They get covered over by that hedonic adaptation of our brain getting used to it. But that doesn't mean we can't kind of polish them off a little bit and actually
0: such
1: take a moment
0: reminder
1: to reflect, select something and celebrate it every single time.
0: Keep the joy in your job.
1: That's it.
0: Another great happiness hack from Julia Grace. Thank you, my friend.

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It's Jonathan David and Melissa Halzer there with Raise a Hallelujah. You are with Lizzie. Great to have your company this afternoon on Afternoon Praise. I hope you enjoyed that conversation I just had there with Julia Grace, keeping the joy in your job. It was so challenging to me, that thing where she said about, you know, that thing in your life that you've prayed for and now it's just normal, whether it's that job or that relationship or that house or, you know, being grateful and stopping to take a breath and being thankful for what God has provided is so awesome. Julia Grace will be back on the show next month with another awesome happiness hack. Coming up, Cody Carnes' Ain't Nobody. This is We the Kingdom, Rescue Me.

0: Sanctuary Breakfast with a bit of this.
1: Hey, last night I broke the golden rule in our house. Oh, I actually got takeaway.
0: Did you?
1: Yeah, I'm not very good at getting takeaway. I don't like spending money. And I thought, I'll get a curry. So I rang up the local Indian restaurant. I said, do you guys deliver? And he went, no, we just do chicken, fish and lamb.
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0: It's Cody Carnes, Ain't Nobody. 9 minutes to four on Sanctuary. You're with Lizzie. Elevation Worship's coming up, always on time. I have to laugh. I know that's talking about God's character. It's not talking about mine. Don't tell anyone. After four, coming up for your enjoyment here on Sanctuary, Curate Music, Bethel Music. But I was thinking, you know, if you've got a song you'd like to hear off the Sanctuary playlist, why don't you get in touch? Laying down the gauntlet to anyone who's never done that before and you'd really like to. Go on. You can text me 8168, first word Sanctuary, maybe just name the artist, the song you're after, or if you're listening via the Rima Media app, you can contact the studio that way.
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7: In this update, Green Party co-leader Chloe Swarbrick's been booted from Parliament for accusing the Speaker of double standards, for not making Winston Peters apologise, for accusing Labour's leader of lying. She also raised questions over Peters interjecting during question time. And the Green Party had earlier written to the Speaker about Winston Peters telling a Chinese-born MP to go back to his own country, reminding Jerry Brownlee he's responsible for upholding Parliament's standards and safety. An Antarctic blast that's dusted downtown Wellington and other low-lying parts with snow will bring chilly temperatures to much of the country until tomorrow. Cook Strait ferry sailings are cancelled. There are snow warnings for Wellington's Remataka Hill Road, the Desert Road and Napier Taupo Road. Cody dieback's been confirmed in soil around a 1,200-year-old tree at Coromandel's Long Bay Cody Walk. That's news.
8: 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Sanctuary.

0: And departing NZ football boss Andrew Pragnell's pointing to the upheaval surrounding the Football Ferns coaching change as one of the toughest of his tenure. And that's sport.
1: Sanctuary weather.
2: Weather until midnight tomorrow, Northland to Waitomo, including Coromandel and Bay of Plenty. Isolated showers clearing to fine this afternoon, widespread frost tomorrow morning. Taranaki to Kapiti, also Taupo to Taihape. Cloudy periods and occasional showers with snow lowering to 300 metres. Showers easing and becoming isolated tomorrow with fine spells increasing. Gisborne to Wairarapa, also Wellington. Showers with hail at times gradually easing tomorrow. Snow lowering to 200 to 400 metres this evening. Nelson and Buller to Fiordland, fine or becoming fine this afternoon. Widespread frost tomorrow morning. Marlborough and Canterbury, sleet or snow showers gradually easing and clearing to fine tomorrow with areas of frost in the morning. Southland and Otago, sleety showers gradually easing and becoming fine this evening. Severe frost inland tomorrow morning.
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It's Bethel Music on Sanctuary. The Blood, Curate Music, Draw Me After. 11 minutes after 4 on Sanctuary, you are with Lizzie. So I did say, hey, if you want to send through your song request, because why not? We don't need to wait for Friday. And so I had a message through from Jessica, who was after a For King and Country song. That's coming up real soon. Right now I've got a bit of Rend Collective in the mix. Also coming up, some great music from Tim Hughes.

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1: The Bible says in Luke that with God, all things are possible. With God, all things are possible. Miracles happen when you believe. If God says something to you, and you specifically, and if you hold on to that promise like Abraham, it's going to happen. It may take time. It may take a trial. It may take trouble. It may take the worst catastrophe in your life like it took Job. But the reality is that when God says something to you, it is going to happen. Miracles happen when you and I believe. Miracles are our lifestyle, our inheritance, our portion. Our God is a miraculous God. Our God is a miracle-working God. He's a waymaker. He's a light in the darkness. And I'm telling you right now, my friend, if God is promising you and your generation something, it's going to happen through you. It's Joshua Singh. I want to help you grow in your faith. Let's connect on joshuasingh.com.
0: This is Sanctuary, online at yoursanctuary.nz.

It's influence music. Yeah, a round of applause. It's Jesus there on Sanctuary. Hey, big thanks, but also hi to Jessica, who did message through before wanting for King and Country. The track that I did have available for you was For God Is With Us. I hope you enjoyed it. I tell you something that I enjoyed this morning. I started off my day. One of my best friends was in town. She lives up north. We've been mates since we're in our teens, and we grew up in the same area, and I kind of live back in that area, which is kind of funny. God took me back to my Turanga Waiwai. And so we met down at the beach and we went for this great beach walk, you know, a walk and a talk. And to be honest, when I'm walking and talking with friends, I don't even notice the environment, which is kind of a shame, but it is on my back door. I took a photo and I wasn't even paying too much attention, but I thought the photo came out quite nice. It was a little bit moody. I put it up on our socials if you want to have a look. Lovely view of the beach, some footprints in the sand, looking out across the old volcanic ash there that would have been ash. Well, it would have been from Rangitoto, because Rangitoto is a volcano. Back in the day, it exploded. I don't know when it last did that. I didn't have to worry about it exploding this morning. I just enjoyed the walk. But I took that photo and I thought, gosh, you know, I quite like that photo. Could I enter the Rima Media photo comp? I probably can't. To be honest, it's not as good as the photos that are in there. But maybe you are really good at taking photos. You know, you just have an eye for how to frame it all up. Or maybe your grandson or your daughter or your husband or whoever. If you love taking photos, I think with all of our passions and interests, it's always kind of cool to have something to channel that into. And here's a great opportunity to take a photo and enter the Rima Media photo competition. In fact, you have literally only got about 19 days left, but that's a lot of time to take good photos or flick back through the ones that you've taken. Now, the categories are New Zealand landscapes or New Zealand flora and fauna. Each winning photo will receive a $50 prize voucher. But more excitedly than that, it's like, hey, grandma, look, I'm February 2027. My photo of somewhere beautiful in New Zealand, that could be you. So if you want to find out, you want to enter, the time to do it, it is now for the Rima Media photo competition. 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

Love that song. So much so that I had my eyes closed and almost missed the end of it. You are with Lizzie on Sanctuary, Elisa Smith, and Community Music Make Room. Young and Free was in there too before with Alive. And, you know, I love that song because it's like, to me, it sort of creates this mental picture of, say, you've come home from the supermarket and you, if you're anything like me, you just try and carry as many bags as possible. And then I go, yeah, you go to the gym, don't you? That's why you can carry all these. But sometimes just carrying all those heavy things can be a bit of a burden. And that making room to me is that letting go. Opening your hands and just putting them on the floor and just letting go of the weight. And so often we do carry weights in life, don't we? And I'm not meaning working out, but emotional, mental, spiritual weights. And in Philippians 4, verse 6 to 7, it says, do not be anxious about anything, but at every situation, by prayer and petition, with thanksgiving, present your requests to God. And the peace of God, which transcends all understanding, will guard your hearts and minds in Christ Jesus. The next song we're going into here on Sanctuary is Tim Hughes and Soul Survivor, Pour Out My Heart. And that is a way of actually giving your anxiety and your worry and your concerns. And also you can celebrate with God and get excited with him about the cool things. I know somebody on the Facebook page yesterday, I was like, what are you thankful for on your Monday? They just finished their studies, their counselling studies, which was pretty exciting. But you can give those things. You can pour out your heart to God. I've discovered with God that I can actually say the same boring thing over and over. If I did that on the radio, somebody would probably say something, but I can say the same boring thing over and over until I've managed to let it go to him. Is that something that you can resonate with?

0: While a slice of chocolate cake may taste delicious, taste alone doesn't indicate if the food we eat is good for us. In the book of Revelation, when John ate the scroll, it tasted sweet as honey in his mouth, but turned bitter in his stomach. John was being called to deliver a message many would find difficult to digest. We all love scriptures that promise comfort and mercy, but what about passages that rebuke and correct? When Peter tried to stop Jesus from going to Jerusalem and certain death, Jesus rebuked him, "Get behind me, Satan." Those harsh words would have hurt and confused Peter. Full understanding only came later. It's not easy to receive rebuke, especially when we know it's coming from God. But remember, it's those whom God loves that he also disciplines. I'm June Dooney, and you can contact me on junedooney.com.
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We believe that no matter how loud the world gets, there is a peace that surpasses all understanding. We believe that you weren't meant to carry the weight of tomorrow on your shoulders today. If you're feeling overwhelmed, or perhaps just a little lost in the noise, take a moment and breathe. We want you to know you are seen, you are known, you are deeply loved. If your heart is heavy, let's take a moment together and pray. Lord, I give you my worries and my weariness. Replace my anxiety with your peace and my doubt with your strength. Guide my steps today and remind me that I am never walking alone. Amen. Hang on to that promise as you go about your day.

0: 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In fact, you may not even believe in God. When you call, you'll simply be talking with someone who believes that prayer could provide an answer to your situation. 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

Phil Wickham, Homesick for Heaven. I love that line, I will run as fast as I can because I was created for where you are. As we head for 5 o'clock, I've got Mika Tyler, God Did It. And after five, have you got a song you'd like to hear? You could text through 8168 First Word Sanctuary. You can message via the app a song that you love, an artist that you love off the Sanctuary playlist.

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9: In this update, emergency services have been busy in Dunedin with about 20 police call-outs this morning as heavy snow brought the city to a halt. Police say drivers hit barriers, vehicles, fences and other things. No one was injured. Cook Strait ferries were cancelled today and snow warnings cover the Rimataka Hill, Desert and Napier Taupo roads. Philip Polkinghorne's left an Auckland courtroom in tears as excerpts of his police interview were played for a coroner. He was acquitted of murdering his wife, Pauline Hannah, whose inquest began this week. Landlords are celebrating just 463 healthy homes complaints from tenants in the first 11 months of enforcement. And shoppers are being encouraged to turn awareness into action on consumer rights. This year's consumer surveys found 95% of respondents know laws exist, but only half understand how to use them. That's news.
3: News brought to you by Musgroves, building, renovating and reusing for over 50 years.
7: Sanctuary Sport.
9: In sport, the younger All Blacks are lamenting the loss of South African teams from Super Rugby. COVID disrupted the competition and then South Africa formally withdrew in 2020. All Blacks loose forward Wallace Sititi suspects he'd be a better player with more exposure to them.
10: A lot of the boys talk about the tours coming out here and they really enjoyed it, and also we know how quality South African footy is. So would it make us better rugby players? Yeah, 100%, it's quality opposition.
9: Outgoing New Zealand football CEO Andrew Pragnell says FIFA boss Gianni Infantino's leadership has been brought into question. The Welsh FA are withdrawing their backing and the European government

0: freezing tomorrow. Snow lowering to 200 to 400 metres this evening. Nelson and Buller to Fiordland, fine or becoming fine this afternoon. Widespread frost tomorrow morning. Marlborough and Canterbury, sleet or snow showers gradually easing and clearing to fine tomorrow with areas of frost in the morning. Southland and Otago, sleety showers gradually easing and becoming fine this evening. Severe frost inland tomorrow morning.
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2: 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So we also ought to give up our lives for our brothers and sisters.
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Phillips, Craig and Dean. Here I am to worship and Paul Baloche, Hosanna on Sanctuary. 11 minutes past five, you are with Lizzie. Coming up, I've got Elevation Worship, Alleluia, Charity Gales in the mix too. And I thought next we'd take a look to see what's happening on Shine TV tonight. Right now, this is Hillsong Worship with Darlene Check, Reaching for You.

0: Have you ever wondered how dancers can spin in one place without going off balance? Dancers have learned the power of spotting. They keep their eyes fixed on one spot for as long as their turning body will allow. Then quick as a flash, they whip their head around and refocus on that same spot. In the Bible, the book of Hebrews talks about the Christian walk as being like a long-distance race. So how can we walk this race without things going off balance, without venturing off the right course? We're encouraged to keep our eyes on Jesus, who both began and finished this race we're in. Study how he did it, because he never lost sight of where he was headed. He could put up with anything, the cross, shame, whatever, and now he's in the place of honour alongside God. When you find yourself flagging in your faith, go over that story again. It'll shoot adrenaline into your soul. Just like dancers spot with their eyes to keep their bodies in alignment, we need to walk our Christian walk and spot with our eyes by fixing them on Jesus. For more, go to fionacaris.com.
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Charity Gale and Joshua Sherman, What Mercy Did For Me. That Joshua Sherman, man, his voice is good. It is 23 minutes past five on Sanctuary with Lizzie. Taking a look, see what's happening over on Shine TV tonight. Thoughts and comments, 7 o'clock with Andrew Urquhart. He's on the Day Show, does a lot of in-depth conversations and interviews with people. If that's of interest to you, I really enjoy his interviews. I don't catch it live, but Shine On Demand, I sometimes in the evening, I'll be known to flick through and go, oh, I like the look of that interview there, and have a listen in to some of his many guests. Now, this is quite fascinating, the film that's on after, the documentary. It's called The Preacher to the Pope, to the Popes. Did you know that the Popes have a preacher? I didn't know that. If you're Catholic, you possibly did know that. So, you know, the Pope is someone who inspires the world, but who inspires the Pope? Well, he has his official preacher, and this documentary swallows the story of, do I know how to say his name? Ranieri Cantalamessa, and who has been a preacher to the Popes for a number of Popes, something he's been doing since 1980. So, yeah, I think that sounds super interesting. Over on Shine TV, of course, check it out on your own time, Shine On Demand. So epic. You can just watch whenever you want, however you want. Seventh time down, only King Forever on Sanctuary, New Zealand's worship station.

Salvation, worship, praise. Such a good feeling, that song. 25 minutes to 6 on Sanctuary. Something else that's very good indeed is the Privilege of Prayer podcast made by our very own Nerida Ashcroft and Alison Shaw. A new episode has dropped today. Each episode's only around 10 minutes in length. And this one's about how well do you know God? Not about knowing God, knowing about God, but actually knowing Him. I'm looking forward to listening to it. I think I'm going to listen to it on the way home via the Rema Media app. Maybe that's the way you want to listen. You can listen Apple, Spotify, wherever you get your podcasts. The Privilege of Prayer podcast. Oh. It is a privilege.

0: Everyone loves an invitation. I remember sending out our wedding invitations and waiting expectantly for the responses to arrive in the mail. I'd open them eagerly to know if the recipient had accepted with pleasure or declined with regret. Jesus issues an invitation to everyone. If anyone is thirsty, come. If anyone is weary, come. If anyone is overburdened, come. And he waits for our response. We have a choice. To the thirsty, he promises living water. To the weary, he promises rest. And to the overburdened, he promises to carry our burdens. If that's you today, how will you respond? I encourage you to accept his invitation with pleasure. You won't regret it. Mahara ki tō tātou atua e tēnei rā. Remember God today. I'm Alison Shaw.
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You're listening to Sanctuary. We're a Christian radio station. Maybe today you're listening and you're not sure where you stand. Maybe you're on the fence, weighing it up. We believe that God isn't looking for perfection or a finished product. He's looking for a heart that's open to the possibility of Him. If you're feeling like the door is closed or you need to have it all figured out, here's a simple truth from Romans. If you confess with your mouth that Jesus is Lord and believe in your heart that God raised Him from the dead, you will be saved. If you're ready to step off that fence and see what happens, pray this. Jesus, I don't have all the answers, but I'm reaching out. I believe you are who you say you are. Come into my life, forgive my past, and show me how to follow you. Amen. No matter where you are on that journey, we're glad

0: It's Natalie Grant, The Greatness of Our God, 9 minutes to six on Sanctuary. You're with Lizzie. I was just looking at temperatures and, you know, you're possibly further south than me, but I can't believe that later in the week here in Auckland, Tamaki Makaurau, overnight temperature of one, like, that doesn't happen too often here. And you might say, toughen up, buttercup, because you're somewhere where it's a lot cooler, so perhaps I should toughen up. But I tell you what, the awesome Kathy Jenke, who's on the evening Sanctuary, she actually lives in the South Island, used to live in Auckland for many years. She's a good woman, she, for many reasons. She got me on to thermal camisoles and thermal socks. And honestly, I am a big fan of keeping warm. Coming up, I've got Rend Collective for you. I Choose to Worship in the mix. Coming up after six, Aidan King and Benjamin William Hastings.
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5: This is Sanctuary News.
6: In this update, Labour's immigration spokesperson's given MB officials a dressing down over a failed multi-million dollar border upgrade. Ministry staff didn't reveal to a select committee the $35 million project had been axed months earlier, and last week another $6 million spending was announced. The Human Rights Commission and five unions are taking the government to court over its pay equity policy. The legislation cancelled 34 active claims and tightened criteria for further claims. Greens co-leader Chloe Spalbrick is defending, claiming Parliament's Speaker has double standards. Gerry Brownlee asked Spalbrick to leave the House after she criticised him not making Winston Peters apologise for accusing Labour's leader of making a false statement. The Automobile Association wants optional road code refreshers offered at every licence renewal to address gaps in driver knowledge. That's news.
2: News brought to you by Musgroves, building, renovating and reusing for over 50 years.
0: Sanctuary Sport.
6: In sport, the All Blacks are reiterating their support for each other regardless of selection for the big matches in South Africa. Saturday's tour opener against the Stormers in Cape Town is 18 days before the first test against the Springboks in Johannesburg. Loose forward Simon Parker hasn't played any minutes under new coach Dave Rennie.

0: tomorrow morning. Taranaki to Kapiti, also Taupo to Taihape. Cloudy periods and occasional showers with snow lowering to 300 metres. Showers easing and becoming isolated tomorrow with fine spells increasing. Gisborne to Wairarapa, also Wellington. Showers with hail at times gradually easing tomorrow. Snow lowering to 200 to 400 metres this evening. Nelson and Buller to Fiordland, fine or becoming fine this afternoon. Widespread frost tomorrow morning. Marlborough and Canterbury, sleet or snow showers gradually easing and clearing to fine tomorrow with areas of frost in the morning. Southland and Otago, sleety showers gradually easing and becoming fine this evening. Severe frost inland tomorrow morning.
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Caleb and John, hallelujah feeling on Sanctuary. Aidan King and Benjamin William Hastings, Hollow Grave, hallelujah feeling for people who love snow, right? Bit of it happening around the country. Coming up this hour on New Zealand's Worship Station. Ooh.

Lots Overcomes on the way. And just before 6:30, I've got the word for you today. It's talking about, it was to us that God revealed these things by his Spirit. Chris Tomlin, Holy Forever.

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0: got behind bars. 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
2: We've all experienced these moments when we read the Bible's words and they mean something, but we have no idea what. Sometimes the lesson just doesn't compute. So does this mean that we're not good Christians? That we don't know God well enough? Or that we're just outright not smart? Not at all. In places, the Bible is a hard book to read, with history and context that often isn't easy to understand. So let's take practical action. Let's grab a group of friends we're comfortable around and start a regular Bible study. Maybe there's a leader at church to ask to be a regular mentor or contributor to the group. Understanding what God is saying through His Word should be high on our priority list. In Deuteronomy 11:16, the NLT, it says, "Be careful, don't let your heart be deceived." That's God's warning that if we don't care to put Him first, then we're asking for trouble. The solution? Commit yourselves wholeheartedly to these words of mine. Tie them to your hands and wear them on your forehead as reminders. That's in Deuteronomy 11, verse 18. It takes commitment and courage, but when we put in the extra effort to understand and trust what God is saying, we'll see the words of the Bible come alive and change our lives. So what now? 1 Corinthians 2, 9-10 says, "But it is just as the Scripture says, what God has planned for people who love Him is more than eyes have seen or ears have heard. It has never even entered our minds. God's Spirit has shown you everything. Be encouraged. If you follow Jesus, you have the Holy Spirit's help when reading God's Word."
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It's Leyland Waymaker on Sanctuary. You're with Lizzie, heading into your Bible Society verse of the day. It's from the book of 2 Corinthians chapter 5, verse 7. It says, "For we live by believing and not by seeing." Great scripture. And yeah, sometimes you just have to close your eyes to your surroundings and trust where God's leading you, what's in your heart. Believing is seeing. It actually reminds me very much of a film my son used to watch when he was little. In fact, it was his favourite film when he was like 5, 6, 7, 8. It was called The Legend of the Sky Kingdom. Highly recommend it if you can ever get hold of it. I think you can watch it on YouTube these days. It's a full-length animated feature film made in Zimbabwe. And it's that stop-motion style. And they actually use junkmation. So it means all the characters in the set were built from recycled objects. Very cool. And so it's not a direct adaptation of a specific Bible story, but it is actually a Christian allegory. And my son, when he was little, absolutely loved it, watched it over and over and over again. A great way to emphasize that believing is seeing. Go check it out if you've got a child in your life, even if you haven't. If you're like me, you like kids' films. It's called The Legend of the Sky Kingdom. Speaking of belief, I believe it's Phil Wickham on Sanctuary.

0: What is the quality of your kindness? When was the last time you were kind to someone? Did the washing, cleared the table, made a cup of tea without being asked? Think about your school or workplace. Who is the person who is overlooked or avoided? Maybe a shy student or a grumpy employer, or perhaps he doesn't speak the language, or maybe she doesn't really fit in. Are you kind to those people? Kind hearts act quietly. They let the car cut into the traffic, and the mum with three kids go in front of you at the checkouts. They are especially kind in church. They understand the neediest person that they'll meet all week is sitting in the row behind them, or standing all alone in the foyer. When we have the opportunity to love anyone, we should do it, especially those in the family of believers. Love your neighbour as yourself, said Jesus.
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0: Missy me to not worship you on Sanctuary. Hey, thanks for your company today. I'm going to leave you with a couple of great songs. Kirk Franklin, Abel, Aaron Schust, My Hope Is In You, the wonderful Kathy Jenke joining you on the show after 7. I'm going to head home and I'm going to do what I said I was going to do earlier. I'm going to tune in and listen to the Privilege of Prayer podcast. The latest episode dropped today. Take care. God bless. I'll be back with you tomorrow from 2 p.m. See ya.
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10: Acts 17, verse 11. And the people of Berea were more open-minded than those in Thessalonica, and they listened eagerly to Paul's message. 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

Passion, Kristen Stanfield, Glorious Day, and Chris Tomlin. Stephanie Gretz kicking off evening devotion on a chilly Tuesday night. Oh Lord, you're beautiful. I'm Kathy. Good evening. Thanks to Lizzie Oakes for her company this afternoon. 8 minutes past seven. You're keeping warm. I was looking at some beautiful, delightful footage of some university students at Otago from India, and it was their first experience of snow. And they were just, it was just delightful to watch. You know, I can't remember my first experience of snow. I've got childhood memories of being very cold. But yeah, hope you're keeping warm. I've had the fire roaring away today. On the note of fire, coming up, elevation worship when wind meets fire. Lydia Led, This I Know, Jesus Loves Me, live at Live with Come Holy Spirit and We the Kingdom, Rescue Me, later on in the hour. Worship music now from Matt Redd.

0: These are Susie Holt with Chocolate and God. From Exodus 36, Bezalel and Aholiab and every craftsman in whom the Lord has put skill and intelligence to know how to do any work in the construction of the sanctuary shall work in accordance with all that the Lord has commanded. God placed the skill and intelligence in these people to know how to do what they were called to do, and He did the same for you. Do you think that it is mere coincidence that you are called to do what you are doing and that you have the talent to do it? Or maybe right now you are doing something like these people were and you were wandering in the wilderness trying to survive, wondering if you will ever get to use your skills again. Trust me, He won't waste them. Girl, the talents you have are from the Lord. If God has called you to do something, He has already placed the ability in you to do it. So stop fighting it. Don't allow fear to stand between you and the will of God for your life. Ladies, let me really encourage you to be in the Word every day and join my friend Janet Scott for a daily devotional. You'll find it at chocolateandgod.com.
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1: Lydia led this, I know, Jesus Loves Me. 24 minutes after 7, it is Sanctuary, a song new to Sanctuary, Brooke Lidgetwood, Lauren Daigle next with Watchmen and Equippers, Worship with Holy Fire. Got some excited texts from Christchurch family members today. The first one came in quite early this morning because they were up and off for work, and the text was, exciting, snow in the city. So that was very cool. I've been enjoying snow photos today. I'm happy to look at the photos and look out the window, but being in it, well, that's another level of gearing up, isn't it? I hope you're keeping warm.

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Live at Live. Come Holy Spirit. 23 to 8 at Sanctuary. Good evening, Kathy, with you. I got another text from a family member, today, and the message was from the Kite Surf chat. And it was a screenshot, so this family member does kite surfing, and it was a screenshot of the chat. And it says, just to let you know that a 3.2-metre tagged great white is being tracked in the Abel Tasman area. I thought, ooh, I go swimming there in summer. Had no idea that there were was great whites floating around in my neck of the woods. Anyway, it transpires that this great white is tagged, as I mentioned, and then this family member sent a link to a website. It's called the Great White App, map.sustainableoceansociety.co.nz, and basically there's a whole lot of tagged sharks. You can follow where they are. So this particular shark that was being referred to is called Joe, about 10 years old. And as I open up the app now while I'm talking to you, Joe is near Derville Island at the moment. Wonder how he got named. There's other sharks there too you can follow if you've got nothing else to do. Who else have we got? There's Ra, there's Wahi, Nicole, Jonah, Vincent, Bubbles. I'd be curious how these sharks are named. Anyway, I've got something else to do in my spare time, follow great or tagged great whites.

0: God is not absent from your trouble. Psalms 46 verse 10 says that God is our refuge and our strength. God is our very present help in trouble. That's such a powerful psalm because it's telling me right now that wherever I am, He's my very present help. That means wherever I could be, there's avenues, doors, roads, and opportunities that He's going to create for us to get us out of trouble. So no matter what it is right now, we must look hopefully. We should be perceiving with faith and recognize that it only comes when we are in relationship with God, when we are in relationship with our Father. God's not absent from your life right now, my friend. God is not absent from your trouble. He is our refuge and He is our hope. So in this season, let's begin to dive deep in that reality that He's always our present help. It's Joshua Singh, and I want to help you grow in your faith. Let's connect on joshuasingh.com.
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0: 7 away from 8 on a chilly Tuesday. It's Sanctuary. There was Sheila, Victory in Jesus. Do you enjoy taking photos? Well, the Rema Media Photo Competition is open at the moment, and your photo could be selected for the 2027 Rema Media calendar. There's two categories this year, the New Zealand Landscapes category and New Zealand Flora and Fauna. And you have until the 23rd of August to submit your photos for that. And, yeah, they're beautiful. The Rema Media calendars make great Christmas presents. If you jump online, yoursanctuary.nz, you'll see the link there, and you can see also some samples of last year's Rema Media calendar winners and absolutely stunning photos. So, like I said, two categories, New Zealand landscapes, New Zealand flora and fauna. Photos have to be in by the 23rd of August. Yoursanctuary.nz.
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0: 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They take a step, then an unknown sound ruins the moment. No kiwi, no picture.
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G'day, you Lord, One Sonic Society, and kicking off the 8 o'clock hour evening devotion Tuesday night here on Sanctuary Oceans with United. 8 minutes past eight. Hope you're keeping warm. Boy, what a day. Nippy. It's a bit of an understatement there, isn't it? Actually, I was looking online today. It was absolutely delightful. It's some footage of some Otago University students who are in from overseas. I think they were from India, and it was their first experience of snow, and they were just delighted and found it just fascinating. It was just gorgeous to watch. But hope you are keeping warm wherever you're listening to Sanctuary from tonight. We've got Michael W. Smith coming up with Grateful Heart, Lincoln Brewster later with Everlasting God. Music now from Steve Aparana, Something Beautiful. So

0: One of my favourite TV programmes is The Repair Shop, where badly damaged items are restored to their former glory. On one program, an antique French vase was brought in. It had been knocked to the ground and was badly smashed. The owner had gathered as many chipped pieces as she could find, but restoration seemed impossible. The ceramic expert, however, went to work, painstakingly fitting the broken pieces together, filling in missing gaps, gluing, painting, and glazing. When completed, the vase looked amazing. You'd never know it had been broken. Does your life feel a bit broken and messed up? Have you given up hope of change? Why not come to God's repair shop? His ability to restore is amazing. Have you discovered that yet? If not, come to him today. I'm June Dooney, and you can contact me on junedooney.com.
1: 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Mm-hmm.

8:22 at Sanctuary. Michael W. Smith above all. Called Out Music next with Grateful Heart and Chris Tomlin, Brandon Lake, I see you. I've got this amazing orange tree and it's just got so many oranges on at the moment, but most of them are quite high. This happened last year and it's happening again this year. Very cool. Every morning for breakfast I like to have yogurt and with some nuts and a piece of fruit, and because I've got the orange tree there, like to use up my oranges. And at the moment I step outside and overnight an orange has dropped for me. So I go out and pick up my orange. And I always give a quick thanks to God. I say, thank you, God, for my orange today. Just like that I don't have to sort of dangle off a branch or shake the tree somehow, but it's like God is giving me the day's orange.

0: Hey there, I'm Nerida.
1: And I'm Alison. I've got a question for you. What changes when we see prayer as a privilege rather than just ticking a box?
0: Well, let's break that down, shall we? So in our podcast, we're going to strip away the formality and talk about how to build a vibrant and authentic connection with God that actually fits into our everyday lives.
1: Yeah, so whether you're a prayer warrior or someone who doesn't even know where to start, this conversation is for you.
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Casting God, Lincoln Brewster, 27 minutes to 9. Next up, Nicole Nordman, You Are My All in All, a song that came out in 1989, written by Dennis Jernigan, and was later recorded and popularised by Nicole Nordman. And it's a song basically about finding strength and forgiveness and fulfilment in Jesus. 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

0: My son Mark is a bit of a dab hand at making sourdough bread. It's delicious. I asked him if he could teach me how to make it. So rather than reading a recipe or watching a YouTube video, I spent time with him, standing alongside, watching and learning from him, until I felt confident that if I followed closely what he did, I'd have success. And that's what happened. Sourdough bread is now a part of our regular diet. A good way to learn is to get alongside others and learn from them. That's what the disciples did with Jesus. They were with him and learnt from him by watching and listening and imitating him. If that was the model that Jesus used, it's a good model for us. I encourage you, get alongside someone you can watch, someone who can speak wisdom into your life and help you to grow in your faith. Mahara ki tō tātou atua e tēnei rā. Remember God today. I'm Alison Shaw.
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0: Love what Josh Blacksley's done with that hymn, Alleluia, Sing to Jesus. Apparently he's a runner. Hadn't realised that. I came across something today that said he loves running. He also likes learning languages and likes making strange, funny faces. Isn't there an app for that? Yeah, put that on your CV. 13 away from 9, you're with Sanctuary.
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Hosanna, Hillsong Worship Rock legend Wood, here too from Casting Crowns, Glorious Day, kicking off the 9 o'clock hour evening devotion here on Sanctuary, 10 after 9. Well, I hope the day was a good one for you. Still on the theme of glory, next up, third day, Show Me Your Glory, more worship music coming up with Grace Vineyard Music Alive and going to hear from the Parachute Band, I Long to Worship You. Good to have your company.

0: My middle boy was nicknamed the Hurricane when he was a preschooler. One memory I have of him at this stage that's forever burned in my heart is of him heading outside to play one day when he leaned back in from the doorway and earnestly asked, "What time do you want me home, Mum?" I giggled out loud at this because, well, here's the thing. One, he was three and not allowed to venture past a spot he knew was his boundary. Two, he couldn't tell the time yet. And three, his days of playing outside of my sight were years away. At that time in his life, our little Hurricane had to be content to stay close. But as he's gotten older, I've had to learn to trust him and to extend those boundaries. Learning to trust your children is a journey, but more importantly, I've had to learn to trust our Heavenly Father with my children. Trust that he will keep them safe, and seeing as he is the one who knows the number of hairs on their heads, I reckon he's the best person for the job. For more, go to fionacaris.com.
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Israel Houghton, Jesus at the Centre, 23 past nine. Good evening. I'm Cathy at Sanctuary. Grace Vineyard Music next, Alive and Souvenirs Worship with New Levels. In between painting over the past few weeks, I've also been sorting out lights. And, you know, there's a real art and science to lighting in terms of the mood and atmosphere it can create in a room. And I'm sure the people in the light shops I've been into are pretty sick of me by now. You know, I've been in and out and in and out. I get to take lamps home, try them out. Nah, not happy. Take them back, get a refund, try something else. But this, you know, it's a real art and science. I love ambient, you know, light creates a real ambience and feel in a room. And the lamps that have kind of won out, because I do love lamps, rather than, you know, a big strong light in the centre of the ceiling. The lamps that I love are ones that kind of cover both the ambience and then the practicality of you being able to read as well. So, you know, either dimmable or touch ones that you can brighten up or soften down. So they're the ones that have won the day.

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23 to 10 on a Tuesday. Good evening, Sanctuary, Bethel Music. Abby Gamboa there with Ascenta. Don't know if you've checked out our latest episode of our new podcast, The Privilege of Prayer, a conversation between Nerida from Sanctuary Breakfast and Alison Shaw, who is a praying woman. The new episode has just dropped today. The first episode of our new podcast series was dropped a couple of weeks ago, so every fortnight a new episode is dropped. They're about 10 minutes long, and today's one is How Well Do You Know God? It's not just knowing about God, but how well do you actually know Him? Really beautiful, interesting conversation. So check it out wherever you listen to podcasts from, but you'll also find all the links through the Sanctuary website, yoursanctuary.nz, or you can listen out on the Rema Media app.

0: Susie Holt with Chocolate and God. From Matthew 6, it says, "Therefore, do not be anxious about tomorrow, for tomorrow will be anxious for itself. Sufficient for the day is its own trouble." Take one day at a time. We hear that, but we seldom really seem to apply it. When you look at your job, your marriage, your finances, your children, or maybe a sinful habit you are fighting, do you take it one day at a time, or do you try to fix things and times that haven't come yet? Think about the Israelites for a minute. When they finally did go into the land of promise, God didn't tell them about every battle they would face. They took one city at a time. I would encourage you to take whatever you are facing one day at a time. Start today and do what you can do today. 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Ladies, let me really encourage you to be in the Word every day and join my friend Janet Scott for a daily devotional. 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

0: Renee from Tin at Sanctuary, New Zealand's worship station. No, not one. American Christian artist Paul Zak there. He brought his first solo album out, to debut a solo. God is a Friend of Silence came out in 2018. Actually, that's an interesting one, isn't it? God is the Friend of Silence. A bit of room to listen to God there. Apparently, he loves cooking and listening to audiobooks. He's my man. I've got a whole list of audiobooks I'm working my way through at the moment. I'm part of Libby, which is a library app, and had put myself on a waiting list for a whole lot of audiobooks to help me while my time away while I was painting. And anyway, they've all seemed to have arrived at once, so I've got 21 days to listen to all these audiobooks. Do you like listening to audiobooks? Any particular ones you've got on the go at the moment?
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Heading towards 10 past 10, Sanctuary Evening Devotion on a Tuesday night. The Belonging Co there with the joy. It was C.S. Lewis on joy who said, "Joy is the serious business of heaven." I thought that's a great quote. Here too at the top of the hour, 10 o'clock, Maverick City Music with Gyra. We got Madison Watkins, Open the Eyes, coming up. A one from Strawn with a Deliverance. Kane later in the hour with Living Water. Hope you're having a good evening here and listening to the worship music on Sanctuary. Hope you're keeping warm as well. This is Cliff Richard, Faithful One. I've

0: God honors us with the freedom to choose in this life and where we will spend eternity. And what a gift it is. In many areas of life, we don't have many choices. Think about it. You didn't choose your gender. You didn't choose your siblings. You didn't choose your race or place of birth. Sometimes our lack of choice upsets us. It's not fair that I was born into poverty, or that I don't have the opportunities that others have, or that I'm not as bright as some of my contemporaries. But the scales of life were forever tipped on the side of fairness when God gave Adam the freedom to choose. The personal responsibility of free will is awesome. It can make us or it can break us, in this life and the next. I choose Christ, and I can't lose.
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Tunes, Reuben Morgan, Follow Jesus, 21 after 10 at Sanctuary. And next up, Madison Watkins, Open the Eyes, Praise You and Strawn coming up as well with Deliverance. And going to hear from Pat Barrett, Build My Life, wrapping up this three in a row coming up. But first, checking out a Bible verse. Time for one verse, one encouragement. Tonight's verse from 2 Corinthians chapter 5, verse 7. For we live by believing and not by seeing. Simple as that. Or is it? I think we can overcomplicate things. But, you know, it's normal and natural to believe what we can see and measure, predict or prove. But some of the most important things in life can't be seen at all. Think about love. You know, when you're loved, you can't see love, yet it changes people. You know, you can't see hope, but it keeps us alive. You know, we can't see tomorrow, but we still make plans for it. And I think Paul is reminding us that faith is learning to let an unseen reality shape a seen one. It's allowing the promises of God to become more convincing than our circumstances. And sight, when we see things, it tells us what it is. But faith reminds us that what is isn't always that will be. And living by faith isn't closing our eyes to reality, but it's opening them to a deeper reality that God is at work long before we can recognise his fingerprints.

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Barrett, Build My Life, 25 to 11. It is Sanctuary. How's Tuesday night going? I'm Kathy. Good to be with you. Hillsong Worship, Darlene Cheek next. Show me your ways. I saw in the Christian history books something interesting today. It caught my attention. I'd actually never heard of this guy, but it was this day, 1842, that a Dr. Wilfred Grenfell arrives in Labrador in Canada to work with the community there. A lot of poverty, a lot of debt, really, really tough life. He was 26 years old when he arrived, a medical missionary, and did incredible work there. When he arrived, it was meant to be only a temporary assignment, but he ended up staying for more than 40 years, bringing medical care, the hope of Christ, to the isolated fishing communities. He used to travel by dog sled through blizzards. He established hospitals, orphanages, schools, and transformed the life for thousands and thousands of people. One of his quotes I came across I thought was interesting. "The service we render to others is really the rent we pay for our room on this earth." And I think a great reminder that history isn't just shaped by, you know, kings and politicians. It's often shaped by very ordinary people who simply decide to love and serve others.

0: I love that in Matthew 12, when Jesus is speaking to a crowd of people in his house, his mothers and his brothers are waiting outside, and they go to a man on the inside and tell him that they want to speak to Jesus. In fact, Jesus' own family members wanted to speak to him, and they just couldn't get to him. The same man goes to Jesus and tells him, hey, your mother and your father are waiting outside. And Jesus responds to him in a very interesting way. He says, who is my mother and my brother? The one who does the will of God is my mother, my brother, and my sister. This is crazy because it shows that God prioritizes the faithful. God prioritizes those that have him in mind as first place, those who put the kingdom of God first. So I want to encourage you today. Are you doing the will of God? It's Joshua Singh. I want to help you grow in your faith. 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

0: All creatures of our God and King. The lyrics of that particular hymn extracted from a poem from the 1200s, A Canticle of the Sun, written by Francis of Assisi, who did incredible work with the poor and just absolutely loved all of God's creation. Interesting, he was also the one responsible for creating the Christmas creche or the nativity scene. So I don't know if you have a nativity set that you get out at Christmas time. Well, we can thank Francis of Assisi for that Christmas tradition. You're with Sanctuary, New Zealand's worship station, 10 away from 11.
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Great to have your company on a Tuesday night. Phil Wickham there, Living Hope. Brandon Lake at the top of the hour, the final hour of a Tuesday night with Tear Off the Roof. 9 after 11. Good evening, your sanctuary. Evening devotion. More music continuing. Tim Timmons up this hour. Wake me up again, although you might not want that if you're heading off to bed. We the Kingdom coming up with Rescue Me. Some thoughts on our daily devotional word for you today, around about 11:30, coming up with the Bible and the Spirit. Music now from Delirious, What a Friend I've Found.

0: As a young girl, I spent hours memorizing my tables and learning to calculate. Today, that skill is barely necessary. A difficult calculation is worked out in seconds by tapping a few buttons on my phone. The same trend is true of Bibles. Once in church, we heard pages turning as people searched for the preacher's Bible references. Today, few people even bring their Bibles to church. Instead, sermon verses are projected on a large screen in front. While it's convenient, there's a downside. In my Bible, I know exactly where those important verses are. They're underlined, and I even have added notes. My rather tattered Bible is a treasure chest. Scripture talks of us bringing treasure out from the new and the old. Maybe there's something to be said for old ways. Just a thought to ponder on. I'm June Dooney, and you can contact me on junedooney.com.
1: It's your sanctuary, yoursanctuary.nz.

This is The Truth I'm Standing On. Leanna Crawford, 21 after 11. It is Sanctuaries, and had a beautiful song. Tim Timmons next to Wake Me Up Again in Elevation Worship with a Rattle. But first, a prayer from the past, a beautiful one I came across from John Vianney. Today is a day that he happens to be commemorated in many parts of the world. He was a French Catholic priest, late 1700s to early and mid 1800s, and he really struggled academically when he was training to be a priest. He didn't look at one stage like he was going to make it, but he was a man with a heart after God, and the authorities sent him to a sort of way out place in France called Ars, A-R-S. And anyway, he had such a love for God and really loved and cared for his flock, and amazing work that he did in his community. And in fact, so much so that people from all over Europe, tens of thousands of people would come and visit him from all over Europe. There'd be queues of people waiting to see him. For his advice, his prayer, he was a much loved man. And this is one of his prayers I came across. My Jesus, we can only be satisfied by settling our hearts, imperfect as they are, on you. We're made to love you. You created us as your lovers. Sometimes it happens that the more we know a neighbour, the less we love him. But with you, it's quite the opposite. The more we know you, the more we love you. Knowledge of you kindles such a fire in our souls that we have no energy left for worldly desires. My Jesus, how good it is to love you. Let me be like your disciples on Mount Tabor, seeing nothing else but you. Let us be like two bosom friends, neither of whom can ever bear to offend the other.

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1: 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He doesn't demand explanations. He runs, embraces, and kisses his child.
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0: Such a great worship song. Chris Tomlin, How Great Is Our God? 27 to midnight, it's Sanctuary. Time for our daily devotional word for you today. Some thoughts on the Bible and the Spirit. Then going to hear from Helen Baylor. More music coming up with The Potter's Hand and We the Kingdom Rescue Me.
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2: We've all experienced these moments when we read the Bible's words and they mean something, but we have no idea what. Sometimes the lesson just doesn't compute. So does this mean that we're not good Christians? That we don't know God well enough? Or that we're just outright not smart? Not at all. In places, the Bible is a hard book to read, with history and context that often isn't easy to understand. So let's take practical action. Let's grab a group of friends we're comfortable around and start a regular Bible study. Maybe there's a leader at church to ask to be a regular mentor or contributor to the group. Understanding what God is saying through His Word should be high on our priority list. In Deuteronomy 11:16, the NLT, it says, "Be careful, don't let your heart be deceived." That's God's warning that if we don't care to put Him first, then we're asking for trouble. The solution? Commit yourselves wholeheartedly to these words of mine. Tie them to your hands and wear them on your forehead as reminders. That's in Deuteronomy 11, verse 18. It takes commitment and courage, but when we put in the extra effort to understand and trust what God is saying, we'll see the words of the Bible come alive and change our lives. So what now? 1 Corinthians 2, 9 to 10 says, "But it is just as the Scripture says, what God has planned for people who love Him is more than eyes have seen or ears have heard. It has never even entered our minds. God's Spirit has shown you everything. Be encouraged. If you follow Jesus, you have the Holy Spirit's help when reading God's Word."
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0: Air. I'm Nerida.
1: And I'm Alison. I've got a question for you. What changes when we see prayer as a privilege rather than just ticking a box?
0: Well, let's break that down, shall we? So in our podcast, we're going to strip away the formality and talk about how to build a vibrant and authentic connection with God that actually fits into our everyday lives.
1: Yeah, so whether you're a prayer warrior or someone who doesn't even know where to start, this conversation is for you.
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0: A good friend of mine, now in her 90s, spent 30 years working as a missionary midwife in the highlands of Papua New Guinea. Being the 1960s, cannibalism was still happening, and she was the only white woman most had seen. Her only contact with the outside world was by shortwave radio. Isolation, aloneness, and danger abounded. But she spoke to me of never feeling frightened or lonely. Rather, she felt carried. God was her constant companion and protection. Maybe you're feeling isolated or alone today, or in danger. I want to remind you that God is with you. He is always present. Talk to him today, and I'm confident that like her, you will experience his abiding presence to carry you through. Mahara ki tō tātou atua e tēnei rā. Remember God today. I'm Alison Shaw.
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0: Leon Patillo. Oh, how I love Jesus. 13 away from midnight, just about time for me, Kathy, to wrap up evening devotion of a Tuesday night. Gary Hoopfleet along after midnight to keep you company in the early hours of Wednesday morning here on Sanctuary. Tonight's thought I'll leave you with comes from Dr. Wilfred Grenfell. Now, I was talking about him earlier in the evening. It was the anniversary in the Christian history books of him arriving in Labrador in Canada, did incredible work. He was a medical missionary and set up hospitals and orphanages, a real amazing man. And this is one of his thoughts. Real joy comes not from ease or riches or the praise of men, but real joy comes from doing something worthwhile. Good to have your company tonight. Look forward to joining you tomorrow from 7 o'clock here on Sanctuary on Evening Devotion. Take care. God bless.
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have always enjoyed that song. It's just one of those lovely songs from a few years ago, and I suspect we'll still be singing it and playing it in 10 years from now. Matt Redman, and Blessed Be Your Name. And to begin my part of the program on Sanctuary this morning, a beautiful song from a beautiful person called Jesus, You're Beautiful. And the singer, CeCe Winans. Good morning. It is 10 past midnight. I'm Gary. Welcome along to my part of the program. If you are having a wee listen because you haven't gone to bed yet, good on you. And if you've been in bed for the last hour or two and you switched to radio on but you haven't been able to sleep, I hope that the music that I've got for you lined up over the next hour or so will help you.

Don't answer this out loud, but here's a question for you. Actually, two questions. Firstly, if someone wrongs you, how easily can you forgive them? It's not the place to talk about the 70 times 7 thing. Now, to the second question. How easy is it for you to...

0: accept an apology if someone has wronged you? Or do you demand your pound of flesh? This week on A Very Tall Man, the podcast, I chat with the Reverend Dr. Paul Blackham, who is a kind of modern-day John the Baptist. Oh, I think he'd hate that description. He got a bit fired up.
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0: A Very Tall Man, the podcast. 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

It's a funny thing. I began the hour with C.C. Winans and the song Jesus, You're Beautiful. And I thought, oh, that's going to be the loveliest song that I've played this hour. And then there was Matt Redman and Blessed Be Your Name. And I thought, actually, that's going to be the best song for the hour. And now I've just played Agnes Day from House of Worship and Michael W. Smith. And I hope, well, do I hope? I suspect that might be the best song that I'm going to play in the hour. Some wonderful praise and worship music regardless on a Wednesday morning. And thank you for having a wee listen.

0: thing. We used to live in a neighbourhood where a young boy would entertain us whenever he played his guitar outside. He was about 17, looked like a rock star in his skinny jeans, and would walk his pug dog. Sometimes he would sing to his dog, sometimes with a pretend microphone in hand, but always, come rain, hail or shine, he was outside playing his guitar and singing. The kid absolutely delighted in what he was doing. He didn't care one bit who may or may not have heard him, or who may see him. I have no idea if he had any talent, but I loved how he had absolutely no inhibitions. I pointed him out to one of my kids, not to poke fun of him, but as an example of how wonderful it is to do what you love to do and not to care what people think. Wouldn't it be great if we all did what we love to do and didn't care what people thought? And wouldn't it be great if we all did things for an audience of one, the one who really matters? For more, go to fionacaris.com.
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0: Change My Mind. I think that's the best song they're going to play this hour. Lauren Daigle, Turn Your Eyes Upon Jesus. And it's only 12:30, so only the good Lord knows what's going to happen.
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without music. And day by day. Well, morning by morning, it's 25 to 1, and it's going to be cold again tonight. And just a wee reminder, it's perhaps a wee bit late, but if you are still awake, are your avocados covered? 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

Now that's the Sations, and the song is called Good, True and Beautiful. And it's a lovely description, isn't it? Of something good, something true and something beautiful. And the group of D's before that, and a wonderful version of the beautiful old hymn, Leaning on the Everlasting Arms. I don't think they write them like that anymore. It's just so beautifully done.

This is Susie Holt with Chocolate and God. From Exodus 32, when the people saw that Moses delayed to come down from the mountain, the people said to Aaron, "Come, make us gods. Who shall go before us? As for this Moses, we do not know what has become of him." God was working on their behalf and he had an amazing plan, but the people of Israel were tired of waiting for him, so they decided to make their own gods. Have you been waiting a long time for God's answer? Are you about at your wit's end thinking he has forgotten you? Trust me, he has just been working out the details and his plan is better than anything you can conjure up on your own. Don't turn away from what God has for you just because you can't see him working and because he seems delayed. His plan is perfect and the details are important to him. Take this time to totally focus on him and know that he who has begun a good work in you will perform it until the day of Jesus Christ. Ladies, let me really encourage you to be in the Word every day and join my friend Janet Scott for a daily devotion. You'll find it at chocolateandgod.com.

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0: Cody Carnes, Run to the Father, Equip His Worship and In Surrender. It is moments after 10 past one. It is a Wednesday morning. It's the 5th day of August. When was the last time you went out and bought a musical instrument? I asked that because about a couple of months ago, I decided to pick up the guitar again. I haven't played a guitar for maybe 30 years. And I was surprised at the cost. Like, yeah, you could buy really cheap ones for 50 bucks, 100 bucks. But the really, really good ones appeared to be like over $1,000, even a couple of $1,000, which is certainly way above what I was going to pay. So I ended up buying a nice guitar on Facebook and quite happy with it and thought that I had done okay. Until I realised that some musical instruments are incredibly expensive. A Stradivarius violin named the Lady Blunt was made in 1721, so it's going back a day or two. What do you reckon that sold for a few years ago? I'll tell you, $15.9 million. So that's like, what, 20, 25 million New Zealand dollars for a violin. All of a sudden, a $400 guitar looks pretty good.
1: This is for the busted hearts. This is for the question marks. This is

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1: You're listening to Sanctuary. We're a Christian radio station. We believe that no matter how loud the world gets, there is a peace that surpasses all understanding. We believe that you weren't meant to carry the weight of tomorrow on your shoulders today. If you're feeling overwhelmed, or perhaps just a little lost in the noise, take a moment and breathe. We want you to know you are seen, you are known, you are deeply loved. If your heart is heavy, let's take a moment together and pray. Lord, I give you my worries and my weariness. Replace my anxiety with your peace and my doubt with your strength. Guide my steps today and remind me that I am never walking alone. Amen. Hang on to that promise as you go about your day.

don't know if you still have a list of things that you would like to do before you leave this mortal coil. On my list of things that I would like to do is interview Amy Grant, and that's one of her songs off her hymns album, This Is My Father's World. Amy's married to country singer Vince Gill, and I reckon the two of them would be great. If I could make that happen, it would make my day. Now, Luke Weston, who is our CEO, interviewed Amy Grant in Belfast a few years ago, and they said that she was an absolute delight to chat with. So maybe I can make it happen. I'd love to make it happen. Now, if you know Amy Grant and you could help me make it happen, get in touch. I'd love to hear from you.

0: have some really, really fantastic news. God can get you out of anything. Yes, you heard me right. God can get you out of anything. If God can get Peter and Paul out of prison, if God can get Daniel out of the lion's den, if God can get Joseph out of the pit, then God can get you out of anything. You need to believe that. This is a revelation and reality. God can get you out of sickness. God can get you out of lack. And it requires that you trust Him completely. Trusting Him means you have to completely let it go, not thinking about it, not letting it consume your mind, and just let it go and let God get you out of it. God can get you out of anything. And you got to trust Him, and you got to allow Him to work out His plan for your life, because it is plans to prosper you. It's Joshua Singh. I want to encourage you with this thought. Let's connect on joshuasingh.com.
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0: Jason.
1: Now, she has recorded so many songs over the last few years, but I think that is my favourite. Honey in the Rock. Not only a great tune, but I just love the whole idea of the song. Imagine being out in the bush somewhere and then all of a sudden following the bees, and they go into this crack in the rock and there's all that honey. Oh, to have the nerve to reach in and get it.

0: there. I'm Nerida.
1: And I'm Alison. I've got a question for you. What changes when we see prayer as a privilege rather than just ticking a box?
0: Well, let's break that down, shall we? So in our podcast, we're going to strip away the formality and talk about how to build a vibrant and authentic connection with God that actually fits into our everyday lives.
1: Yeah, so whether you're a prayer warrior or someone who doesn't even know where to start, this conversation is for you.
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Cowboys sing along? Yeah, I did as well. Morning, it is a 1:45. My guest over the last couple of days on A Virtual Man, the podcast, has been Stan Walker. And Stan has a really interesting story. It is quite confronting. And if you haven't had a listen yet, I'd love it if you do. Go to yoursanctuary.nz or wherever you get your podcast from and have a wee bit of a listen. Not only a great chatter, but also a great musician and singer. Here's one of his at the moment called I Surrender.

0: Danny Gokey, Tell You How to Beat Again. It is just on 10:02. Well, we're thinking of going to see the movie Odyssey and trying to get a bit of feedback as to what the movie is about. My daughter and son-in-law reckons it's well worth seeing, but they're young. And I'm not too sure whether their criteria and ours are the same. Apparently, it is a super long movie. It is like a wee touch over 3 hours long. And that strikes me as being incredibly long for a movie. And just because I could, I then asked Google, the longest movie ever made. How long is it? Well, 857 hours. That's a movie that is 36 days long. It's called Modern Times Forever. And it shows how a city square in Helsinki would decay over thousands of years. 36 days. 857 hours. Can you imagine how many packets of popcorn and how many times you'd have to go to the loo in that time?
1: We all need one day in which work comes to a screeching halt. Even God rested from his sacred work on the seventh day. We need one 24-hour period in which the wheels stop turning and the motor stops running. We need to stop habitually. Here's a verse that sums up many lives. Man bustles about, but only in vain. He heaps up wealth, not knowing who will get it, said Solomon. Does that sound like your life? Are you so seldom in one place that friends regard you as a stranger? Are you so constantly on the move that your family might start questioning your existence? Do you take pride in your activities at the expense of your faith? Slow down. God commanded it. Jesus modeled it, and we need it. Take a day to say no to work and yes to worship. The Bible says, be still and know that I am God.

0: 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They take a step, then an unknown sound ruins the moment. No kiwi, no picture.
1: Hopefully this moment is not your experience when you set out to take the perfect picture. 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

love it. That is such a great song, isn't it? Seela's version of Yet Not I, But Through Christ in Me. I think we sang that a couple of Sundays ago in church. Not the easiest song to sing, though, but, man, it is just so lovely. Morning, it is 2:10. Every now and again, I read something and I go, that is just like the very best thing, and I've got to write it down and then put it on a piece of paper and just put it up on my wall in my office so that I can read it. And here is something that sort of just popped up. This is what it says. The next time he comes, and then underneath that, but the next time he comes, he won't have to die for me. Think about that. The next time he comes, he won't have to die for me. And you go, wow, how good is that?

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We're a Christian radio station. Maybe today you're listening and you're not sure where you stand. Maybe you're on the fence, weighing it up. We believe that God isn't looking for perfection or a finished product. He's looking

for a heart that's open to the possibility of Him. If you're feeling like the door is closed or you need to have it all figured out, here's a simple truth from Romans. If you confess with your mouth that Jesus is Lord and believe in your heart that God raised Him from the dead, you will be saved. If you're ready to step off that fence and see what happens, pray this. Jesus, I don't have all the answers, but I'm reaching out. I believe you are who you say you are. Come into my life, forgive my past, and show me how to follow you. Amen. No matter where you are on that journey, we're glad

Big Daddy Weave, best known ever for a Group A. And the radio version of the song Redeemed. Before that, the Wren Collective with Evergreen. Now, it is 20 past two on Wednesday morning. Yesterday, just after midnight, I said g'day to Judy from Pukekohe. And she sent a text and said, I heard the request, Gary. Thank you very much. Now, it's now 2:20 in the morning. And I want to say good morning again to Judy, because I am absolutely sure that she will be fast asleep and that I won't hear from her. But I want one of her friends to say, Gary said hello to you at 20 past two in the morning. Then we'll see what happens.

0: When our doorbell sounds, we quickly go to answer, and especially if the person is an invited guest, warmly welcome them in. In the book of Revelation, Jesus rang a doorbell, but no one let him in. Why? The church in Laodicea didn't realize Jesus was no longer with them. They didn't know their lackluster half-pie Christianity had driven him from their presence. Their lukewarmness was so obnoxious, Jesus was threatening to spew them out. How many churches today fall into that category? Because they gather in Jesus' name, they believe he's with them. But is he? Today, let's not take Jesus' presence for granted. Let's make every effort to draw close to him, check our lamps are still burning, and seek to become radical on-fire believers. Most important, keep our ears open for any doorbell ringing. I'm June Dooney, and you can contact me on junedooney.com.
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1: It is just after 2:30. Now, I've got a song to play, and I want you to think about the words if you're in a position to be able to think about them and listen to them. Do you know the song Amazing Grace, right? Amazing Grace, how sweet the sound. Yeah, most of us know it. Well, Phil Wickham and David Crowder have got a song that they've released, and it's called It Really Is Amazing Grace. Think about that. Have a listen.

clip, really, isn't it? Really is Amazing Grace, because the first verse goes, Amazing Grace, how sweet the sound that saved a wretch like me. And then it goes on in the chorus, Hallelujah, it really is Amazing Grace. Hey, it really is. And when you think about it, it's great to be able to say, it really is Amazing Grace.

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Bethel Music and You Make Me Brave. And before that, a wonderful version of the old hymn, To God Be the Glory. Great song, isn't it? You know the words, right? To God be the glory, great things he has done. Yeah, of course you do.

0: Now, that song is called Hill to Die On, and in a related subject, I'm reading a Peter Fitzsimmons book at the moment called Tobruk, which, of course, was one of the famous battles of in the Second World War in the Middle East, where Australian soldiers sort of held back the Germans for, I think, 7 months, when it was originally thought they'd be lucky to hang on for a day or two. But it was kind of sad because a number of them died gaining hills that they didn't really need to gain. So Hill to Die On has taken on a bit of a greater significance to me after reading that book. If you ever happen to see it at a second-hand bookshop, or you see it new, buy it. It is a sobering read. And if you ever thought that maybe war was a good thing, after reading that book, I think you might change your mind.
1: On my way to work, I walk past a cemetery and I glance over at the tombstones. Some are very grand and others quite simple. They're a tribute, they're a memory of that person, their names etched into the headstone along with the dates of their life and the names of loved ones. I find myself wondering just who were they and what kind of life did they lead? I will never know, but I'm reminded of how fleeting our lives are. David asked God in Psalm 39 to show him how to number his days and to know how fleeting his life was. In this short time we're on the earth, it's important to make each day count. Ephesians 2 verse 10 says, "We are God's handiwork, created in Christ Jesus to do good works, which God prepared in advance for us to do." I need that reminder daily. Time is short, and I've been created by him to live for him. Mahara ki tō tātou atua e tēnei rā. Remember God today. I'm Alison Shaw.
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Ali Lime Beer and Rest on Us to begin the 3 o'clock hour. Keith and Kristen Getty and the people from City of Light. Jesus, strong and kind. Well, it's a wee bit nippy outside. The temperatures are dropping and there's talk of snow falling in low parts of New Zealand over the next day or two. A bit of snow in Dunedin. I don't know if you saw the pictures in the last day or so. Baldwin Street, the steepest street in the world. Did you see the video clip of the guy skiing down it? Go him.

Life can feel a little hectic at times, whether it's managing the kids, deadlines, or battling traffic. It's nice to know that at the end of the day, you can wind down with evening devotion with Kathy Jenke. Tune in for inspirational music and spiritual encouragement, where faith, hope, and love are explored through reflections, scripture, prayer, and conversation. Connect, reflect, and be inspired with Kathy Jenke. Weeknights 7 to midnight. It's your evening devotion.

Jesus. How great it is to have been born in New Zealand and to have been around when the Parachute Band were doing their thing. Such a Kiwi band and a great song. God of Glory. It is 3:20.

0: worry. If I can guess one thing you'll definitely do today, worry is probably the most likely. We know we shouldn't do it, and we know it's no good for us, but we can't help it. Worrying is in our nature. So when worry overwhelms you, where can you turn? The answer is turn to God. How do we know this? Because it is written. Proverbs 3 verse 5 to 6. Trust in the Lord with all your heart and lean not on your own understanding. In all your ways acknowledge him and he will make your paths straight. Luke 12 verse 25 to 26. Who of you, by worrying, can add a single hour to his life? Since you cannot do this very little thing, why worry about the rest? 1 Peter chapter 5, verse 7, cast all your anxiety on him because he cares for you. Psalm 34, verse 10, those who seek the Lord lack no good thing. Encouragement from the Bible on Sanctuary.
1: This is

I played a Matt Redman song a wee bit earlier in this morning, just after midday, Blessed Be Your Name. You may have listened to that. And I thought, oh, let's have another Matt Redman song. And there it is, Son of Suffering. It is just about 25 to 4.

0: there, I'm Nerida.
1: And I'm Alison. I've got a question for you. What changes when we see prayer as a privilege rather than just ticking a box?
0: Well, let's break that down, shall we? So in our podcast, we're going to strip away the formality and talk about how to build a vibrant and authentic connection with God that actually fits into our everyday lives.
1: Yeah, so whether you're a prayer warrior or someone who doesn't even know where to start, this conversation is for you.
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Good morning, 8 minutes past four, Sanctuary on a Wednesday morning. Now, I know that there are some people who awake at 4 o'clock in the morning to do their daily Bible study and prayer. George Whitfield was a guy back in the day who used to do that, and he used to ask himself some pretty sobering questions as he did his Bible study. And he'd ask himself these questions. Have I been fervent in private prayer? Have I used spontaneous prayer to God every hour? Have I been simple? In other words, have I avoided luxury and ostentation? Have I been zealous and undertaking and active and doing what good I could? Have I been humble? Have I been cheerful? Have I been affable in everything I said and done? Have I thought or spoken unkindly of anyone? And have I confessed all sins? I'm not too sure if I'd be happy to begin my day asking myself those questions, not because I don't think they're great questions, but because I'm concerned about my answer.

0: What kind of success are you looking for today? This is Susie Holt with Chocolate and God. Joshua 1 says, "This book of the law shall not depart out of thy mouth, but thou shalt meditate therein day and night, that thou may observe to do according to all that is written therein. For then thou shalt make thy way prosperous, and then thou shalt have good success." Everyone seems to have different answers for success these days. This verse is cut and dry and very simple. Spend time in God's word and do what it says, and then you will have a prosperous and successful life. Now, what do you call prosperous and successful? There are so many definitions for both of those words, but when you figure out the will of God for your life, whether it is being a stay-at-home mom or having a career and God blesses that, you will know there is no more success on earth than to know you are in the perfect will of God. Ladies, let's take the 30-day challenge and be in the Word every day. 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
0: 2 Corinthians 5 verse 17. 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The old life is gone. The new life has begun.
4: 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How

0: Chris Tomlin and Lady A with Who You Are to Me, just on 10 past four. Now, I believe, it's not me, I can tell you that for sure, some people get up at this time of the morning to begin a couple of hours of Bible study and prayer. George Whitefield was one that did that. And every day before he did that, he used to ask himself some questions and he'd rate himself between 1 and 9. Here were some of the questions that he used to ask himself every day. Have I been fervent in prayer? Have I used spontaneous prayer every hour? Have I planned my business for the day? Have I been zealous in undertaking and active in doing what is good? Have I been humble? Have I been cheerful? Have I been affable in everything I said or did? Have I taken time to give thanks? Have I thought or spoken unkindly of anyone? And have I confessed all sin? Whew, I'm not too sure whether I'd be happy in asking myself those questions every day. Not because I don't think they're great questions, they're amazing questions. I'd just be worried about some of the answers.
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I'm watching a program on telly at the moment called Below Zero, and it follows a group of people in Canada who live close to or just inside the Arctic Circle. And there's one lady whose name is Sue, and she lives in the middle of nowhere. And every now and again, like once a year or so, she's got to go into the Big Smoke to get stuff. And in the episode that I watched in the last day or two, she went to play, I think it's called Dead Claw or something like that, and she was talking about how loud it was and how much noise there was and how people were talking all the time and how busy it was. And it struck me that there was hardly anybody there. And Stephen Curtis Chapman had that song that we just finished playing, Be Still and Know That I Am God. Not easy to do in this day and age just to be still, but it is worth thinking about, isn't it?

0: When you start to know how much God loves you, and when you begin to understand the heart of the Father, how much He loves you and cares for you, you begin to tap into a source. And when you do, you begin to release that life to others. You don't need anyone on the outside to make you feel secure. When you know how much you are loved, how much value you have, how much purpose you have been created with, you begin to release that same joy to others. You could be in a dry situation right now, and you may feel like there's no one loving or caring for you. But when you begin to understand the revelation that you have meaning and purpose and significance, you begin to release that around you. God will never give up on you because you mean so much to Him. It's Joshua Singh. I want to help you grow in your faith with God. 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

Living in an immigrant family has all kinds of benefits and advantages, and there are also some disadvantages, and language is probably one of the disadvantages. So by the time I got to 15, 16, my dad figured out that maybe my English was not quite as good as it should be. I thought it was pretty good, but he went and found me English lessons. And one of the teachers that he taught with at Waitaki Girls High in Oamaru was a lady called Miss Adams, who was about like 4 foot 10. And I'm like 15, 16, so I'm already 6 foot three, 6 foot four. And I've got the coordination of a Dutch windmill on a windy day. But I'd go and see Miss Adams every week and she would quietly teach me English. So I don't know how she would go if you heard me say the name of that song, Faithful God, and the name of the group, I Am They. She'd look at me and she'd go, Gary, is, was, were, R, M, B, these tricky verbs we often see. Now write that down.

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Now, I wanted to play that because at the church ukulele group that we had yesterday, one of the ladies suggested that maybe we should learn to play that on the ukulele. And it was unanimously agreed that we would do that. So I thought I'd play it again just to remind myself what it sounded like. Edge Kingsland's version of Wairua Tapu. I might record the group. So you can... No, I won't do that. I'll let you know how it works out, though.

0: Have you ever wondered how Jesus kept from retaliating against the mob that killed him? However, did he manage to maintain his self-control in the face of mass hostility? The secret is found in the statement Jesus made as they drove the nails through his hands. "Father, forgive them, for they don't know what they're doing." Listen carefully. It's as if Jesus considered his bloodthirsty crowd not as murderers, but as victims. It's as if he saw in their faces not hatred, but confusion. It's as if he regarded them not as a militant mob, but, as he put it, sheep without a shepherd. They don't know what they're doing. And when you think about it, they didn't. They hadn't the faintest idea what they were doing. So they took it out on, of all people, Jesus Christ. "Father, forgive them, for they don't know what they are doing." It's an amazing reaction.
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1: Isaiah 55 verse 8. My thoughts are nothing like your thoughts, says the Lord, and my ways are far beyond anything you could imagine.
0: Sanctuary, New Zealand's worship station.

I mentioned a day or so ago the story of the lady in America who was boarding a plane, and just before she boarded, she was sharing the gospel with a number of people, and as she went to get on the plane, they said, nope, because of what you were doing, we're not letting you on, and she was escorted off the plane. Just one of those really interesting stories. This is 2026 and it's in America, which I think is relatively free when it comes to Christian things. But she was an evangelist and preaching the gospel before she got on the plane. And because of that, she wasn't allowed on. And when you think about it, people get grumpy about that and they go, oh, it's not real. Well, if it's not real, why get grumpy about it? Because people say that Jesus isn't real, yet his name is the only one that governments ban, cultures mock, demons fear, and persecuted believers cling to with their lives. Because, here's the thing, you don't silence a name unless it carries power. And when you try to silence it,

0: there. I'm Nerida.
1: And I'm Alison. I've got a question for you. What changes when we see prayer as a privilege rather than just ticking a box?
0: Well, let's break that down, shall we? So in our podcast, we're going to strip away the formality and talk about how to build a vibrant and authentic connection with God that actually fits into our everyday lives.
1: Yeah, so whether you're a prayer warrior or someone who doesn't even know where to start, this conversation is for you.
0: The Privilege of Prayer, it's available now on the Rema Media app. It's on Apple, Spotify, or wherever you get your shows. 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

0: Lauren Day going together with Brooke Littlewood and Watchman. It is 25 past five. If you're on your way to work already and you want something to muse on, to think about as you drive, listen to this. Apartheid was legal. The Holocaust was legal. Slavery was legal. Colonization was legal. Legality, then, is a matter of power, not justice. Think about that. Apartheid legal, Holocaust legal, slavery legal, colonization legal. Legality, therefore, is a matter of power, not justice.
1: In the book of Luke, Jesus asks a rather strange question. Fathers, if your children ask for fish, do you give them a snake? Or if they ask for an egg, do you give them a scorpion? Why does he make that comparison? Fish were basic to the Jewish diet. Snakes were not. Yet, because they look somewhat alike, a snake could be confused as a fish. Similarly, an egg is nourishing. Scorpions, on the other hand, hatch from eggs inside their mother's body and are certainly not something you'd want to eat. Sometimes life throws us curveballs and we question God. Why have you allowed this? Even if at first sight God's gift appears unpalatable and unacceptable, let us remember Jesus' affirmation. Our Heavenly Father God gives His children good gifts always. I'm June Dooney, and you can contact me on junedooney.com.
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0: Love it. Equippers Worship. What a great way to wake up if you've just woken up on this Wednesday morning. You woke up to the music of Equippers Worship and What an Awesome God. It is close enough to 20 to 6.
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2: Moses' life was pretty tough. He started life floating down a river. He grew up to rebel against the guy who was like a brother to him. And then he led the Jewish people away from Pharaoh through a huge sea, only to face constant opposition from them. Moses, we're hungry. Moses, we want to change a diet. Moses, are we there yet? Exhausting, right? So the Lord said in Exodus chapter 33, verse 21, "There is a place near me where you may stand on a rock." A few verses before this, Moses had asked God for his help. This rock didn't come out of the blue. In all the trials he faced, Moses had discovered how important it was to rest on God. So when problems came, he knew exactly where to look, to the rock next to God where he could stand. More than that, Moses dreaded the idea of going any further without God's presence, and so he asked God to go with them. God knows we need to ask for his presence and choose to rest in it. So he'll wait for us to ask. Then he waits for us to wait on him. There, Jesus, the rock who sits at the side of his Father, is ready to give us help and strength. So what now? Have you reacted to trouble in the past? What has your go-to response been? Now, before tricky stuff happens in future, find your rock, your safe space, to get God's help when trouble comes.
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1: On holiday, we climbed the 253 steps to the base of the Cape Palliser Lighthouse in the Lower North Island. It was blowing a gale, but the view across to the South Island was spectacular. The lighthouse is a beacon. It shines into the dark night to guide and point ships in the right direction. It warns them if they're going off course or into shallow water. How? By purely shining its light into the darkness. Jesus said in Matthew 5 verse 16 that we are the light of the world and we're to let our light shine before others. As followers of Jesus, we can shed light and hope into the lives of those who may be going through dark times. Ask Jesus to let your light shine today, that your actions and words and kindness may point others to Him. As the song goes, this little light of mine, I'm gonna let it shine. Mahara ki tō tātou atua e tēnei rā. Remember God today. I'm Alison Shaw.

0: luxury.
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4: In this update, ice is the key hazard for motorists this morning, with yesterday's frosty temperatures frozen in place for now. Snow warnings were in place overnight for Lewis Pass, while Wellington's Rimutaka Hill between Kaitoke and Featherston was closed. Extra cautions also advised along Otago, State Highways 85 and 87. An urgent search is underway for a six-year-old boy missing in near-freezing conditions overnight in South Auckland. Multiple search and rescue teams are searching on foot for Malachi around Drusa's Road and Wiri Station Road in Wiri. Emergency services are responding to a suspected gas leak at a commercial area in Riverland, south of Blenheim. Evacuations are underway as a precaution. A 40-year-old family recipe for bacon and egg pie has won top prize at Bakehall's NZ Supreme Pie Awards. The pie from Levain Bakery in Auckland's Blockhouse Bay took out the award last night. That's news.
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4: In sport, former Diamonds coach Lisa Alexander believes Australia's domestic league helped New Zealand and Jamaica dominate the Commonwealth Games. A number of players from both sides featured in Super Netball before Glasgow. Alexander says that would have played a part in their success, along with Australia's Bryony Akil joining the gold medal winning Silver Ferns as an assistant.
6: For her to, you know, mastermind the victory with coach Nolene Torua, it's a big achievement for both of those coaches together.
4: A second straight start at centre for Leka Halasima in the Warriors NRL League match against the Panthers on Friday. He retains his place in the run-on side to face the competition leaders after a late promotion for last week's win over the Titans. That's sport. I'm Jodie Gill.
0: Sanctuary weather.
7: Good morning. Here's your weather forecast for today. Northland to Waitomo, including Coromandel and the Bay of Plenty. Fine with evening frost, severe in some places. Taranaki to Wellington, also the central high country. A few showers with snow above 300 metres, gradually easing with fine spells increasing. Gisborne to Wairarapa, showers with snow to 200 metres this morning. Showers retreating to the coast of Wairarapa and Hawke's Bay tonight, but continue in Gisborne. Marlborough and Nelson to Fiordland and Southland. Fine with morning and evening frost, severe in some places. Canterbury, fine, except for morning showers north of Timaru, with snow down to 400 metres. Morning and evening frost severe in some places. And finally for Otago, fine, except for morning cloud about the coast and the chance for a shower about the Otago Peninsula. Morning and evening frost for you guys too.
1: From the Word.
0: 2 Corinthians 12, verse 9. Each time he said, "My grace is all you need. My power works best in weakness. So now I am glad to boast about my weaknesses, so that the power of Christ can work through me."
1: Sanctuary, New Zealand's worship station.

0: Elevation Worship with Alleluia. Well, a very good morning to you. Atamaria, no mai haere mai with Lee and Nerida on a very cold morning. That was the consensus around the office floor this morning.
1: It was, wasn't it? You kind of know what's the vibe of the place when people are talking about it and everybody on all the different three radio stations this morning walked in and went, oh, it's cold, isn't it?
0: It is cold. Just having a look at Met Service. Currently, the coldest temperature is in Mount Cook. Yep, don't want to be there. Minus 8.7.
1: Wow.
0: But otherwise, it's coldest in Blenheim and in Queenstown.
1: Well, actually, 8168, the keyword sanctuary. How cold is it at your place? We'd love to know, actually.
0: We would love to know. Flick us a text and let us know. It felt very cold at my house overnight. I actually got up in the night and put a beanie on.
1: Wow.
0: Would you believe?
1: No, that's really incredible. So what caused that? Why? Did you...
0: Because it was cold.
1: It was cold. You see, your head was cold, not you.
0: My head was cold, yeah. No, because we've got, you know, like a lot of houses do that ventilation system.
1: Yep.
0: And I could just feel this cold breeze blowing past my hair, so I put a beanie on. I think we need to close the vent. I think that's what we need to do. It's
1: good
0: just
1: you,
0: pumping
1: mate.
0: This freezing cold air through the bedroom. How about you?
1: I slept really well, mate. I got up, but yeah, had a good sleep. Yep. Okay, coming up, we have the Wake Up Shake Up this morning based on Malachi.
0: Yes, we do. We're also looking at a Christian quote to ponder. That's from St. John Chrysostom.
1: And next, we're dipping into the book of Hebrews.
0: Nice. This is Christian Standard.

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1: In Matthew 14, Peter walked on water until he looked at the wind. We shouldn't stare at the storm, we should keep our focus on Christ. 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

0: It's Tirotini with Two Here. You're on the Morning Sanctuary with Nerida and Lee. It is 6:15 and it's time now for our verse of the day,
1: which is sponsored by the Bible Society New Zealand Group, who believe the Bible is for everyone. So we're looking at Book of Hebrew, chapter 11, verse 6. And it is impossible to please God without faith. Anyone who wants to come to him must believe that God exists and that he rewards those who sincerely seek him.
0: Yeah, I think this one sort of unpacks itself, really, doesn't it? So he rewards those who sincerely seek him, and you have to believe that God exists. It's right there. If you don't believe that God exists, how can you possibly have any sort of faith at all? Faith is completely necessary to please God.
1: Yeah, there's kind of like, I was looking at that, and you kind of, you're in or out, aren't you? There's no lukewarm with Christianity, is there?
0: No, well, yeah. I mean, you have to believe.
1: Yeah.
0: You just have to
1: absolutely.
0: Believe.
1: Absolutely.
0: It's faith, yeah.
1: Yeah. Wonderful. Thanks, Nerida. That was the Book of Hebrew, chapter 11, verse 6. The Bible Society Group and their partners are excited to share Peri Mona, the audiobooks of Philemon in Te Reo Māori. Listen now at maoriaudiobible.nz.
0: Coming up, we have got a quote for you to ponder this morning. It's from a man by the name of St. John Chrysostom. That is on the way. This is We Are Messengers with a close.

0: We are Messengers. That's with Close. You're on the Morning Sanctuary with Lee and Nerida. And a very good morning to Judy. We were asking how cold it is at your place. And she says, hi, Nerida and Lee. How awesome you sound beaming through my TV on Sanctuary Freeview Channel 56. Mm. That's cool. I'm glad you got onto that, Judy. She says, the temperature here in Pukekohe is freezing outside, but here inside with a heat pump, it is a balmy 18 degrees.
1: Lovely.
0: Nice. That's the life, Judy. Lovely. Hey, we're going to have a look now at a quote for you to ponder.
1: Yeah, this is from a chap called St. John Chrysostom. Now, the quote is, prayer is the root, the fountain, the mother of a thousand blessings. Get this. Prayer is the root, the fountain, and the mother of a thousand blessings.
0: Yeah, well, I think you can't have a relationship with God without prayer. Mm. You know, that's how we communicate with him. I mean, prayer just kind of holds us close to Jesus. You know, we can connect with him. And out of that, it's just kind of like the fountain, a constant stream of good gifts and grace that flows out.
1: It's true. Like, as I was looking at that, I actually thought about running, my running days. Mm. And I'd break it down, like, so prayer. If you're running a marathon, the prayer is the training. So pray every day. You pray every day.
0: Yeah.
1: Essentially like the training. And the fountain is that you run healthily. You run a good race overall. And the blessing is a great finish time. So that's for me, that's how I break that down. But you need that prayer every single day, you know, to get those blessings.
0: Yes. Mm. It's good. Very nice. Okay, so that is our quote to ponder. Next, we're going to have a look at who St. John Chrysostom is. We're going to have a look at his background and all the amazing things that he's done in his life. This one is Grace Vineyard. It's new to Sanctuary. It's called Alive.

0: It seems our world is becoming less black and white, but increasingly grey and not so clear-cut with choices and decisions we sometimes have to make. With the rise in social media, we all have numerous voices shouting for our attention, screaming to be heard at all times of the day and night. Within various Christian circles and different flavours of denominations, there are huge differences in what are acceptable belief patterns and what we should hold fast to. I love this quote from Charles Spurgeon. He said that discernment is not a matter of simply telling the difference between right and wrong, rather it's telling the difference between right and almost right. Thankfully, God has given us a great guide to help us so we can grow in our discernment and learn to distinguish right from almost right. The Bible is the voice of truth we need to turn to when we're facing opposing views and thoughts on the matter. When so many voices are calling our name and drawing our attention to them, it's easy to get confused, but things can be made very clear when we turn to God's word. For more, go to fionacaris.com.
1: It's your sanctuary, yoursanctuary.nz.

0: That's Mitch Langley and Citizen Way. It's Child of God. You're on The Morning Sanctuary. It's Nerida and Lee. The time for you is 6:32. If you've just joined us, just turned your radio on or your TV on or your app on or whatever. Good morning, Atamaria. Nice to have your company. We've just been looking at a quote from St. John Chrysostom. Prayer is the root, the foundation, the mother of a thousand blessings. We just sort of chatted about that. But who is this man? Who is St. John?
1: Well, St. John was born in the 4th century. Now, John was a preacher so captivating that history gave him the moniker Chrysostom, which is Greek for golden-mouthed. Isn't that cool? Mm. Now, he didn't rely on dry theology. He actually spoke in vivid, plain language.
0: Sounds like my pastor. I like that.
1: Yep, that's a bit of you, eh? Mm-hmm. Now, he called out hypocrisy, corruption, and the extravagant lifestyles of the elite.
0: And as you can imagine, that did not go down well at all. That actually made him, very popular, but it also meant that that's where the real trouble began, because the Roman world weren't very happy with him.
1: Fair enough. Now, this didn't upset him because John didn't adjust his tone for high society. Instead, he targeted the imperial cult, railing against excess, hoarding, and political abuse. Now, he famously directed a lot of his sharpest critiques at Empress Eudoxia, comparing her royal luxury with the plight of the city's poor.
0: So, unsurprisingly, the established were not amused. Political enemies framed him, they stripped him of his title, and they had him exiled. And then when the public rioted, he was briefly recalled, only to double down on his criticisms, and then he was banished again, and this time it was permanent. And he died in exile in 407. And he died while he was marching on foot in really bad weather. That sounds awful.
1: But what a man. What a legacy he left. And he left us this Christian quote for you to ponder today. Prayer is the root, the fountain, the mother of a thousand blessings.
0: Coming up, we have got our wake up, shake up question. We're heading to the book of Malachi for this one. This is Martin Smith. It's called Joy.

0: Martin Smith, The Word of Joy. I like that one. That's a good one, Lee. It's 20 minutes away from 7 o'clock. You're on The Morning Sanctuary. And that sound that you just heard there has been now named the Sipsi.
1: The Sipsi.
0: If you had been listening yesterday, we were on a mission to try and find the name of that sound. We got it. It's Sipsi. It's going in the Oxford Dictionary very soon.
1: Yeah.
0: Hey, it is time now for the Wake Up Shake Up. Yes, it's 20 to 7. It is time to wake up. This is a Bible-based question designed to get the grey matter moving. Let's see how sharp you are at this time of the morning.
1: And if you think you know the answer, 8168, the keyword sanctuary, if you know the answer.
0: Otherwise, you can give us a call on 0800 355 455.
1: Who's going to call at 20 to 7 in the morning?
0: There's plenty of people awake at this time of the morning.
1: Judy's awake, clearly. Judy is awake. And warm. And
0: yes,
1: warm, apparently.
0: Judy might give us a call.
1: Yeah.
0: All right, so the question is?
1: The question is, in Malachi chapter 3, verse 10, he challenges the people to test God by bringing what item into the storehouse? In Malachi chapter 3, verse 10, he challenges the people to test God by bringing what item into the storehouse?
0: Okay, well, you've got two songs to get in touch. You can text 8168 with the first word sanctuary, or you can give us a call 0800 355-455.
1: Prove me wrong and give us a call. I'm sure no one will call this time of day.
0: Here's Red Collective with Evergreen.

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0: Peterson. Is he worthy? And he is.
1: Amen, sister.
0: It is at 12 minutes away from 7. You're on the Morning Sanctuary with Lee and Nerida. And it's time to wake up. It's our wake up, shake up question. Well, it's actually the answer time. So the question was...
1: In Malachi chapter 3, verse 10, Malachi challenges the people to test God by bringing what item into the storehouse?
0: Well, as it turns out, maybe it is a little bit too early for everybody. Kay messaged and she said it was the tithe.
1: Yes.
0: Yep. So did Andrew. He thought that too. So did Suzanne. Yep. She thought that. And a few others here without names.
1: Yeah.
0: Thanks for getting in touch. You are absolutely correct.
1: It was the tithe. Yep. The whole tithe, in fact.
0: The story is that when the prophet Malachi, when he was writing this book, it was around the 5th century, and the Israelites, they'd returned to Jerusalem, and that was after being in exile in Babylon, and they were struggling. They were struggling spiritually. They were struggling economically and they were holding back their tithes. And so God's like, well, bring your whole tithe in. That's 10%. Mm. And he promised to open the floodgates. So, yeah, and that's a verse that we often quote and we often go to. That's a little bit about that one.
1: Yeah, that was your morning wake up, shake up question this morning. Another one coming tomorrow to see if your brains are working just before 7 a.m. every single day here on the Morning Sanctuary.
0: We've got news, sport and weather on the way for you. Also great track from New Life Music. 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
1: Sanctuary News.
6: In this update, scepticism from retailers that police will turn up to a theft as shoplifting rises to its highest level in 15 years. Retail NZ acknowledges police are stretched and says it's the lower levels of retail crime they sometimes miss. Police have issued an amber alert as they search for a six-year-old boy missing in near freezing conditions overnight in South Auckland. Search and rescue teams are on foot looking for Malachi around Drusa's Road and Wiri Station Road in Wiri. A plan's been halted by the Corrections Minister to roll out Rongoā Māori health services to all prisons, including traditional massages. Our newsroom can reveal the expected $9 million program would have offered the traditional Māori health services to prisoners across the country. Crews will be busy de-icing roads as many of us wake to another frosty morning. Motorists are being urged to be very cautious, with snow warnings remaining in place overnight in the South Island's Lewis Pass, while part of Wellington's Rimutaka Hill Road was closed. That's news.
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0: Sanctuary Sport.
6: In sport, former Australian netball coach Lisa Alexander credits New Zealand with blocking out any excessive noise to win Commonwealth Games gold. Coach Dame Nolene Taurua faced a turbulent build-up to Glasgow, with concerns raised about the team's environment leading to her stand-down and reinstatement. Alexander says she expected a seamless return for Taurua, but the players also had a point to make.
8: They'd had enough of all the rubbish going on in the background, and I think they just wanted to prove to the New Zealand public that they were a really top-level team, and they went out there and did it.
6: A second straight start at centre for Leka Halasima in the Warriors NRL League match against the Panthers on Friday after a late promotion for last week's win over the Titans. That's sport. I'm Jodie Gill.
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9: Good morning, here's your weather forecast for today. Northland to Waitomo, including Coromandel and the Bay of Plenty, fine with evening frost, severe in some places. Taranaki to Wellington, also the central high country, a few showers with snow above 300 metres, gradually easing with fine spells increasing. Gisborne to Wairarapa, showers with snow to 200 metres this morning, showers retreating to the coast of Wairarapa and Hawke's Bay tonight, but continue in Gisborne. Marlborough and Nelson to Fiordland and Southland, fine with morning and evening frost, severe in some places. Canterbury, fine, except for morning showers north of Timaru, with snow down to 400 metres. Morning and evening frost severe in some places. And finally for Otago, fine, except for morning cloud about the coast and the chance for a shower about the Otago Peninsula. Morning and evening frost for you guys too.
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1: Romans 8 verse 39. No power in the sky above or on the earth below, indeed nothing in all creation, will ever be able to separate us from the love of God that is revealed in Christ Jesus our Lord.
0: Sanctuary, New Zealand's worship station. I know.

0: Creation Worship. I know a name. You're on the Morning Sanctuary. It is 8 minutes after seven, and a very good morning to you, Atamaria. No, my heart am I. Welcome on in. So great to have you here on your Wednesday, the 5th of August. How are you, Lee?
1: I'm good. I'm very glad that I set my alarm to for 2 o'clock this morning to get up to watch, unfortunately, the live stream of the funeral of an Irish singer called Glenn Hansard, who died last week, unfortunately, in a motorcycle crash. He meant a lot to me and a lot to many people around the world. And he was just a beautiful musician. He leaves behind his wife and a 3-year-old daughter. But the funeral there tells you the testament of this guy. There was Eddie Vedder, sang a song. There was also Bono got up and had a talk up there. Mm-hmm. Lots and lots of famous Irish people. Steve Coogan, the British comedian, was there. It was just beautiful and a real testament to how important this guy was. And I'm trying not to cry right now. But yeah, that's me. I got up at 3 o'clock this morning to watch the...
0: 2 o'clock.
1: 2 o'clock, yeah.
0: And how many cups of tea did you have?
1: I had 2 cups of tea through the whole ceremony. And probably cried about 3 cups of tea.
0: And then you went back to bed.
1: I went back to bed, got up an hour later.
0: Goodness. Gosh, he must have meant a lot to you. I'm not sure. There's not many people I'd get up at 2 o'clock in the morning for.
1: Glenn Hansard. Rest
0: hey,
1: in peace.
0: Coming up for you this hour, we've got our quarter two question about an incredible marathon runner's feat.
1: His feet or a feat?
0: Well, both.
1: Both, okay.
0: Both. I mean, you know, feet for runners, they're very important.
1: Yeah, they are. Also, today in Christian history, we're looking at the acceptance of Protestantism. I can never say this word.
0: It's hard.
1: I put it there every time. That one.
0: Yeah.
1: The Protestant movement in Denmark.
0: Next, though, we're talking about candles on a birthday cake. What is the age when it's okay to not have the exact amount? Mm. We want to hear your thoughts on that one next. This one is Souvenirs Worship. It's Joy Endlessly.

0: toy endlessly. There we go.
1: Nice drum roll, Nerida.
0: Very nice. Hey, big birthday celebrations at our house on Friday night.
1: Oh, yeah.
0: My mum turned 78.
1: Are you sure about that?
0: I'm not 100% sure. I just sort of thought, what if she turned 80 and I missed it? I'm sure one of my siblings would have picked that one up.
1: Oh, yeah, that'd be hard, wouldn't it?
0: I think it was 78.
1: Okay.
0: So, yeah, we had a big family dinner, which was really nice. And we had a cake.
1: Yep.
0: Really nice gluten-free chocolate cake, which my niece's boyfriend made.
1: Tidy.
0: And we had candles on the cake, not 78 of them.
1: Oh, that's disappointing. Why is that?
0: Well, I didn't have 78 candles for one thing.
1: Yeah.
0: I wasn't entirely sure how old she was for another.
1: Fair enough. Yeah.
0: So we had somewhere around about, I think it might have been 10 candles.
1: That's okay, isn't it? That's all right.
0: Well, I think it's okay.
1: Yeah.
0: That's why I did it.
1: Now, is your mum old school? Did she blow the candles out or did she whisk it with a piece of paper?
0: Oh, no, she did blow them, yeah.
1: Ooh, that's okay.
0: I know.
1: That's old school.
0: Post-COVID, we don't do that anymore.
1: We don't do that anymore, do we? No. Isn't it interesting?
0: Well, we do, actually.
1: Oh, yeah.
0: Yeah. Yep. Anyway, that's okay. We're
1: fine.
0: That's
1: why we've all got colds and flus, isn't it, and bugs.
0: Yeah. we had somewhere around about 10 candles. Okay. And then the question came up, what is the cutoff point when it's okay to not have the exact amount of candles on a cake?
1: Okay.
0: What do you think?
1: Oh, I think in my personal view is 21. I think because after 21 you're kind of an adult and it's like pointless.
0: Yeah.
1: I was having candles on my cake until recently, and then Met Service gave me a call and said, Lee, you've got so many candles, it's affecting global warming. So it's all down to me. It's all down to my cake. Candles on my cake.
0: Well, that's right. You know, when you've got a big number, it's a lot of candles to light. By the time you get to the last one, the first one's burnt to the wick.
1: Yeah. So I'll go with 21. 21, okay. I think, is a cutoff, yeah.
0: All right. See, I don't have an answer to this. I don't know. No, not really. It just kind of depends on how many candles I have.
1: Well, you're still in your 30s, so it doesn't bother you, does it?
0: 30, whatever. Look, let's hear from our listeners. That's what I think. So do get in touch. Give us a call, 0800 355 455. Or you can text, if you like, 8168 with the first word sanctuary. What's the cutoff age? When is it okay to not have the exact number of candles on the cake? We'd love to hear your thoughts on that this morning. This one is Consumed by Fire. It's Hill to Die On.

0: Consumed by a fire on the Morning Sanctuary Hill to die on. You're with Lee and Nerida. And don't worry, it's neither our birthday, but it was my mum's birthday.
1: You think she was 78. You ever?
0: I feel 95% confident.
1: Okay.
0: But there is a bit of a doubt there. Hey. It might be 79, and I'm hoping it wasn't 80.
1: Yeah, that'd be all, wouldn't it? I guess if your sister's got it right, you would be the least favourite daughter, wouldn't you?
0: Yeah, well, I feel like I'm really anyway.
1: Yeah, let's not go there. Yeah, I feel, I'm the same. Yeah. Yep.
0: So we had a birthday cake, and I had about maybe 8 or 10 candles on there. I can't quite remember. And the question came up, well, what is the cutoff age when you don't have to have the exact number of candles on a cake?
1: Well, Tara Marie was saying this one. This is really, really good. Like, she said, look, you know, potentially when you set the whole street on fire, when there's that many candles, you burn down the whole street. That would be tough, wouldn't it, to be responsible for that.
0: Yeah. Or if you're responsible for global warming like Lee is.
1: Yeah.
0: That's pretty funny. Yes, Dave says when the number of candles potentially exceeds the area of the top of the cake. Oh, he's turning 76 soon. Yeah.
1: That's very closely clumped together candles, isn't it? That's like one big kind. You could just, it's actually at 76, they're so close together, just light one side and blow it, and it might go across the whole thing.
0: Yes, and then you might catch the curtains on fire.
1: True. Paulette, we're talking about fire, when it's a fire risk, when the first candle that you've lit has already gone down to stump by the time you light the last one.
0: That was my theory. That was my working theory when I only put 8 on there. If I put 78 on there, well, you know, it might kind of burn the cake down.
1: Could you use a blowtorch to light all of them?
0: Like, I would not recommend that. Do not listen to us.
1: Okay. Yeah, sorry, I take that back. Do not do that, okay? Now, here's a really good... Carol. Actually, Carol posted for a picture. This is a really good picture. I've never seen these before. She sent for a picture of what are called Roman candles.
0: Yeah.
1: That's really clever. So it's all the Roman numerals.
0: It is. Yeah, that is very clever.
1: That you put together and then you can work out your age from that.
0: Yeah.
1: I'm very, very bad at Roman numerals. So I have no idea. X is 10, isn't it?
0: Yeah, that's right.
1: V is 5. And a 1 is a 1 and you jumble them around and so forth.
0: Yeah.
1: Oh, that's a really good idea.
0: My niece on Friday night when we had our little birthday celebration, she was recalling when she turned 8 and she was absolutely stoked when the numeral 8 was on her birthday cake. Rather than having 8 individual candles, it was just the numeral. And so she thought it was the best thing ever.
1: So that would be a V followed
0: by... No, not Roman numerals, just the 8.
1: Oh, the number 8?
0: Yes.
1: Oh, yeah.
0: Yeah.
1: Wow. Oh, it's been a long year. I can't remember that.
0: That's nice and easy. If an 8-year-old is going to be thrilled by that, then that works for me.
1: Well, you must get numbers, eh? Sure, you must get the numbers. So if you are 7, if your mum's like...
0: 78, yeah.
1: When she turns 80, whenever that could be, Nerida, it's an 8 and a 0.
0: Oh, that's right. I mean... Easy as.
1: You'll forget.
0: We're overcomplicating this just by a whole set of numbers. Yeah. That's what I reckon.
1: Brilliant. Done. Sorted.
0: Hey, coming up, we've got Today in Christian History, looking at a defining moment in Denmark. This one's Crowder, Zach Williams with Still.

0: there. I'm Nerida.
1: And I'm Alison. I've got a question for you. What changes when we see prayer as a privilege rather than just ticking a box?
0: Well, let's break that down, shall we? So in our podcast, we're going to strip away the formality and talk about how to build a vibrant and authentic connection with God that actually fits into our everyday lives.
1: Yeah, so whether you're a prayer warrior or someone who doesn't even know where to start, this conversation is for you.
0: The Privilege of Prayer, it's available now on the Rema Media app. It's on Apple, Spotify, or wherever you get your shows. Come join us.

0: Morning Sanctuary, and that is Tim Timmons with Wake Me Up Again. You're with Lee and Nerida. The date is the 5th of August, and we're going to have a look at what happened on this day in Christian history.
1: Well, let's go to a country that both Nerida and I have been to, Denmark. Did you enjoy Denmark?
0: I did enjoy Denmark, actually. I was very surprised at how nice their beaches are.
1: Yeah, the beaches are beautiful. Did you walk up many of their mountains?
0: Their mountains, yes. I think they've got one hill.
1: Yeah. They do. It's only like about 40 metres high,
0: yeah,
1: I think.
0: Yeah, something crazy. Yeah, that's right. It is so flat.
1: Yeah, well, let's travel back to 1527. In Denmark, because they reached a defining turning point in its religious and political history at the Diet of Unser. Now, at this assembly of nobles, clergy, and the crown, King Frederick I officially decreed a policy of religious tolerance, effectively opening the door for the Lutheran Protestant movement to flourish alongside the Catholic movement.
0: So while 1527, it didn't make Lutheranism the state religion, it did break the Roman Catholic Church's spiritual monopoly in Denmark. So by removing state persecution, Lutheran congregations started to grow rapidly over the next decade.
1: And following Frederick's death and a little civil war, I say little, his son Christian III completed the transition, and by 1836... he deposed the Catholic bishops, confiscating church lands for the crown, and established the Lutheranism as the official state religion of Denmark and Norway.
0: Amazing.
1: Now, I just remembered something. I went to Denmark for a wedding.
0: Yep.
1: And the pastor, I'm not sure it's called a pastor in the church, wore one of those big collars. You know, the circular collars, like Shakespearean collars?
0: Oh, yeah.
1: That go around the neck.
0: Yeah, yeah.
1: A ruff, I think it's called.
0: Okay.
1: Yeah, I think that's what the pastors wear over in Denmark.
0: Well, that's very fancy, isn't it?
1: Isn't it? Very fancy. Very
0: My pastor wears T-shirt and shorts. And it's winter. I'm wondering when he's going to break out the jandals.
1: Yeah.
0: We're so casual here.
1: We are very
0: Bring
1: casual.
0: Bring back the ruffled collars. Hey, coming up for you, we've got our quarter two question, roughly around quarter two.
1: Yeah, we'll see.
0: This is Ben Fuller with Who I Am.

0: are you trying to impress? This is Susie Holt with Chocolate and God. Romans 15 verses 5 and 6 say, "May the God who gives endurance and encouragement give you a spirit of unity among yourselves as you follow Christ Jesus, so that with one heart and mouth you may glorify the God and Father of our Lord Jesus Christ." We need to stop acting like the rest of the world. There is no excuse to just act any way we choose. We are called to be holy because He is holy. There's no room for argument on that. I'm all for freedom in Christ, but I believe we have taken it a bit too far at times, acting like that licenses us to talk, act and dress any way we choose to prove we fit in with everyone else. We don't need to fit in. We need to be different, showing the love of Christ. God doesn't just want lip service. He wants to be glorified in all that we do. Ladies, let's take the 30-day challenge and be in the Word every day. Join my friend Janet Scott for her daily devotional. 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
1: This is Century.

0: Wickham, House of the Lord. You're on the Morning Sanctuary with Nerida and Lee. It's 20 minutes away from 8 o'clock, so it must be time for the quarter two question.
1: Well, if we talk really slowly for the next 4 minutes...
0: It would have to be very slowly.
1: We'll get to quarter two. Anyway, I'll do this quote slowly, okay? Our quarter two question this morning, and you can text us back on 8168, the keyword sanctuary, or phone us on the number that Nerida's going to tell you now because I've forgotten it.
0: 0800 355 455.
1: That's the one. Keep on going. We'll get there at quarter two. Now, recently, this is a kind of question about contemporary news. Recently, a chap called John Acott, now this was in April, he ran the London Marathon and completed the London Marathon.
0: Congratulations.
1: Yeah, in about 5.5 hours. Now, he did it wearing something. He did it wearing a suit of something that weighed 27 kilograms. But what was he wearing when he ran the London Marathon in 5.5 hours wearing something that weighed 27 kilograms?
0: Okay. All right. So get in touch if you know the answer. So the phone number is 0800 355 455. You can also text 8168 with the first word sanctuary. What was the suit that this London Marathon runner was wearing that weighed 27 kilos? 27 kilos?
1: That's a lot.
0: Heavy.
1: That's a lot. So that's 42 kilometres. He ran this race wearing this.
0: Wow.
1: And it's a very unusual thing to wear. In fact, my mate, Ashley, ran the London Marathon. I said, how'd you do, mate? He said, I thought I was doing well.
0: Yeah.
1: Then at 35 Ks, a guy ran past me carrying a fridge on his back.
0: Oh, really? Wow, that's crazy. All right, what was the suit that he was wearing? 0800 355 455. This is Kane with Living Water.

0: It's Kane with Living Water. You're on the Morning Sanctuary with Nerida and Lee. It's a just gone quarter two, which means it's time for the answer to our quarter two question.
1: Which was, recently a six-time cancer survivor named Jonathan Acott completed the London Marathon wearing a suit made of something that weighed 27 kilograms. But what was the suit?
0: Well, should we go to the phones and find out? Good morning, Michael.
2: Good morning, Lee. Good morning, Nerida.
1: Good morning.
0: Hello. So what was the suit made of, Michael?
2: Well, I was guessing that it might have been a suit of armour that weight.
1: Yes,
0: well,
1: it
0: good
1: is.
0: Guess. Well done.
1: Well done. That's a feat and a half, isn't it?
2: I can't imagine doing it in that. I've done a few marathons, but not wearing a suit of armour.
1: Now you've piqued my interest. What's your PB in a marathon?
2: I've done a 2:54.
1: Get away. Really?
2: 30 years ago.
1: Wow, you are fast, brother. Wow, that's really good.
2: That was without a suit of armour, though. Okay.
1: Wow, 2:54.
0: Yeah. Wearing another 27 kilos, how do you do that? And a suit of armour is not the most comfortable thing to wear, is it?
2: Yeah, no, not the most agile, I wouldn't
0: think.
1: No, yeah. Interestingly, right. When asked him why he did this, he said, like, so he has done like 20 years of chemo and surgeries, and he said, you know, people spend their lives trying to avoid friction. He said, I run straight into that. You know, no matter the armour that life forces upon you to wear, you know, just go for it and do whatever you can because it is possible, you know, so.
0: Yeah, amazing.
1: Yeah. Yeah.
0: Oh, well done, Michael. You're the winner this morning. So we've got a great book that we will be sending out your way.
1: No, we're sending Michael a suit of armour for his next run.
0: The postage, Lee, the postage. What are you up to today, Michael?
2: Just off to work, but have a later start this morning, so which is quite nice.
0: Oh, very nice. And what do you do for work?
2: I'm a mechanical engineer.
0: Cool.
1: Wow.
0: Very nice.
1: All excellent,
0: right.
1: Brother. Brilliant.
0: Well, you hold there. We'll get some details off you. But there we go. That's the answer to our quarter two question. It was indeed a suit of armour. Got news, sport and weather on the way.
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0: The intrepid explorer creeps forward to capture the perfect picture of the usually elusive kiwi bird. They take a step, then an unknown sound ruins the moment. No kiwi, no picture.
1: Hopefully this moment is not your experience when you set out to take the perfect picture. 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
7: And this update, ACT leader David Seymour says massages and spiritual work won't stop reoffending and Corrections needs to focus on better programs. After questions from Newstalk ZB, Corrections has paused planned Rongoā Māori healthcare programs for all prisons, aiming to boost rehabilitation for Māori offenders. A bitterly cold start to the day across much of the country. Met Service says Twizel is the coldest place this morning at minus 8 degrees. Usually sunny Blenheim's dropped to minus 4.5, but it feels more like minus 8. The desert road between Wairu and Rangipo remains closed after snow forced it shut yesterday afternoon. A six-year-old boy missing overnight in South Auckland has been found safe and well. Multiple search and rescue teams had been searching in near-freezing conditions around Drusus Road and Wiri Station Road in Wiri. People are returning to their homes and workplaces in Riverlands near Blenheim after a gas leak turned out to be the smell of sewer gas. That's news.
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1: Sanctuary Sport.
7: In sport, former England captain Ben Stokes claims cricket has a drinking culture, but denies his side had a problem with alcohol. The 35-year-old announced his retirement in June, midway through the third and final test against New Zealand. Speaking on the For the Love of Cricket podcast, Stokes says booze is entwined with the sport.
9: I don't know what you do to change it. It's just one of those things that, again, I don't want to say problems, but I've had relationships with alcohol at times over my career that have been potentially dangerous. But it's completely different to me now.
7: Former Diamonds coach Lisa Alexander has urged Australian netball fans to accept a compromise between having the best domestic league in the world and the national side facing tougher challenges at the top level. That's sport. I'm Jodie Gill.
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11: Good morning, here's your weather forecast for today. Northland to Waitomo, including Coromandel and the Bay of Plenty, fine with evening frost, severe in some places. Taranaki to Wellington, also the central high country, a few showers with snow above 300 metres, gradually easing with fine spells increasing. Gisborne to Wairarapa, showers with snow to 200 metres this morning, showers retreating to the coast of Wairarapa and Hawke's Bay tonight, but continue in Gisborne. Marlborough and Nelson to Fiordland and Southland, fine with morning and evening frost, severe in some places. Canterbury, fine, except for morning showers north of Timaru, with snow down to 400 metres. Morning and evening frost, severe in some places. And finally for Otago, fine, except for morning cloud about the coast and the chance for a shower about the Otago Peninsula. Morning and evening frost for you guys too.
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0: Mind Collective, My Lighthouse. You're on The Morning Sanctuary and a very good morning to you. I hope you're doing well on this Wednesday, the 5th of August. You're with Lee and Nerida.
1: I've turned up the aircon for you, bud, because it was getting a bit chilly in here, wasn't it?
0: It was getting a bit chilly. A very cold morning. You know it's cold when all the broadcasters walk in at like 5:30 in the morning and they're like, ooh, cold overnight tonight,
1: yeah,
0: wasn't
1: yeah,
0: it?
1: Yeah, that was a big chat on the broadcasting floor this morning.
0: It certainly was.
1: Yeah.
0: However, on the other side of the world, massive heat wave, of course, so much so that water levels on the Danube River, which is actually the second longest in Europe, they've dropped so low because of a drought that there are the hulks of a whole lot of World War II German battleships are coming into view.
1: I saw the pictures. It's incredible, isn't it?
0: It is incredible.
1: It's not been seen since the Second World War.
0: That is just amazing. So record low water levels have also forced power plants to the brink of shutting down. And that's because everybody's using their air conditioning.
1: Yeah, too much. Yeah, I just see here that 86% of the world's oceans are overheating. Crazy. It's insane, isn't it?
0: It is insane to think that, you know, we've got these cold temperatures and on the other side of the world, they are so hot, rivers are drying up. I don't know. I'm just glad that I'm okay with the cold.
1: I'm
0: okay with the cold. You can just wrap up. That's fine with me. I hope we don't get a summer like Europe's
1: had. Well, the El Nino hasn't kicked in yet, so we shall see, my friend.
0: Well, shush, Lee. Not listening to that
1: news.
0: Well,
1: that'll stop it. Just me being quiet will stop it, won't it?
0: Thank you very much.
1: Yeah.
0: Hey, coming up for you this hour, we are going to have a look at today's power verse. It is from 1 John.
1: And Nerida's going to have a chit-chat with Luke the Boss soon.
0: Next, though, it's Wednesday. It is time for our hymn off. That is next. Here's Forrest Frank. Never get used to this.

0: Morris Frank, Never Get Used to This. You're on The Morning Sanctuary with Nerida and Lee, 11 minutes after 8. And it's Wednesday today, so here we like to have, well, we call it a hymn-off. So we have a hymn, and we talk about the history of the hymn, and then we've got two versions. We'll play a little snippet of them, and you get to choose which one you want to hear in its entirety.
1: And to be honest, friends, Nerida has pulled rank on this one, being the senior co-host.

0: and I fell in love with this song. And I absolutely love it. So it was written back in 1970. It was first recorded by Anne Murray in 1970. And then it became a massive international hit when it was covered by the Canadian band Ocean. And it was only a year later in 1971.
1: But this is a hymn off. And I was feeling a little bit, my nose was poured out by narrator Pauline Rank on me. So I thought, I'm going to come back with a better version. And I found one and I played to narrator. And I can't believe narrator said yesterday, who's that? Who is that? Well, you'll know in this voice when it comes up.
0: Oh, okay. All right. We'll play that one first then, shall we? Here we go.
2: Put your

0: Canada Ashcroft. How can you say who is that?
1: Well, because the one that you played before that was Johnny Cash.
0: Yeah,
1: and
0: yeah.
1: So I had that voice in my head. And then you played that one.
0: By Elvis.
1: Elvis Presley. Yes. All right, we'll have a listen to this one. We've got to play the beginning part because this is the best bit, I reckon. That piano, man.

0: Just, no, you know, keep it going.
1: No, you do it every time. You play pretty much the entire song.
0: All right.
1: Mate, it's not up to us. It's up to our listeners to decide
0: on
1: this.
0: Well, if it was up to me, that one will be being played.
1: Well, you are the senior co-host, so it normally is up to you. But this time round, it's up to our listeners.
0: All right. So you can get in touch by flicking us a text, 8168, with the first word sanctuary. Do you want to hear Elvis or do you want to hear Sela?
1: Elvis.
0: I'm sure you're going to write Sela. I know you're going to write Sela.
1: I think Elvis is the king of rock and
0: it's
1: roll.
0: It's got to be Sela. 8168 with the first word sanctuary. This is We the Kingdom with Rescue Me.

0: We're the Kingdom with Rescue Me. Lovely to have your company here on the Morning Sanctuary with Lee and Nerida. Today it's Wednesday. It's our hymn off today.
1: What are you doing? What are you doing? You can't play it. You know. That's not how it works. Stop
0: it's
1: that.
0: It's just so good,
1: stop
0: Lee.
1: It.
0: How can I stop?
1: Okay, so we had a hymn off, okay? So Nerida proposed this song. Nerida was so desperate for Salah to win this one, and she was confident it was going to win, and I brought forward Elvis Presley, and you guys sent it through a text. How are you feeling, Nerida?
0: I'm feeling very disappointed.
1: You can't do it. Fade that down. Well,
0: yeah, I feel very disappointed nobody voted for the swim.
1: Sister, I can't lie. If you go and look in the unknown section, there's actually a vote there for you from Rob. Rob, back to your song.
0: Rob, my husband.
1: Don't think it's your husband. No, right. Not Elvis. It's still your husband.
0: Thanks, Rob. Thank you for being with me this morning.
1: But it is a whitewash from, and thank you, Jane. Thank you, Marilyn. Thank you, Kathy. Thank you, Paulette. Thank you, Janice, and so on and so on and so on and so on and so on. People have gone, well, Elvis Presley, thank you very much.
0: All right, here it is. Elvis Presley, put your hand in the hand.

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And Where Do You Find God? 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

0: It's the Morning Sanctuary with Lee and Nerida. Well, just Nerida at the moment, talking with the big boss, the big cheese, Luke Weston. Hello.
1: You don't have to say that every time.
0: Why?
1: Just because, say Luke.
0: Yes,
1: hello,
0: but there'll be Luke's many here. People listening who are thinking, who's Luke?
1: Well, fair enough. That's what I do during the day. I work for Rima Media.
0: Yes, you do. So we are dipping into the book of Joshua this morning.
1: Yeah, Joshua's an amazing story. Well, so many of those Old Testament stories, that's the part of the Bible where I think the Old Testament reads just like a glorious novel.
0: Oh, it's so good when you read those books, eh?
1: Yeah,
0: it's so interesting.
1: It's just like cool God story after God story, and it's kind of gritty and meaningful, and, you know, it's so great. So the verse that I wanted to share this morning is Joshua 1, verse 9. It says, "Have I not commanded you? Be strong and courageous. Do not be afraid. Do not be discouraged, for the Lord your God will be with you wherever you go." And I actually wrote down some thoughts because this has inspired me in my own leadership. And we're all leaders in our own spheres, aren't we? Leadership often looks like confidence from the outside. But most leaders carry a quieter companion, the weight of decisions no one else can make for them. Budgets, people, mission, reputation, it all lands on one desk eventually. God's charge to Joshua wasn't a promise that leadership would get easier. Joshua was about to lead a nation into unfamiliar, contested territory following a giant of a predecessor. The command to be strong and courageous was repeated three times in this chapter, not because Joshua lacked competence, but because competence alone doesn't dissolve fear. What steadies a leader isn't certainty about outcomes, it's certainty about who goes with him in those moments. So, you know, my points today are courage isn't the absence of fear. It's leading well in spite of it. The leaders who last aren't the ones who never feel the weight, but the ones who know where to put that weight down, I would say. And your team or your circumstance doesn't need a leader who has no doubts. They need one who moves forward anyway with conviction that they're not carrying it alone. And that's how I have tried to lead, or that's how I try to remind myself to lead, I think.
0: Yeah, it is a really great verse, isn't it? And it's a verse that I have, I don't know, fallen into, you know, over the years, something that you draw courage from and direction from. But it's hard going. Courage is hard.
1: I think we've got to watch it, eh? We're a society that we seemingly know more about human frailty than ever before. Like, we know that people are suffering with mental health issues. We know that our bodies are fallible and that we need rest and we need our diets to be right and all that stuff. But yet, we live in this society that still glorifies and edifies sort of superficial success, you know, the lovely photos on Facebook, the perfect family, the amazing holiday, the boat sitting on the harbour, whatever it is, you know, and that stuff is all, it is all fake. It doesn't mean that some people don't have that as part of their life, but if you go deep with anyone, it's like everybody limps along, everybody has a fear, everybody is struggling. And I think the Christian should be tapped into that more than any other person. It's like the people you encounter, the people you engage, they need support, they need encouragement, they need your love. They don't just need the thumbs up emoji, you know, on their Facebook posts or the, you know, the like. It's like sometimes you've just got to purposely go deeper.
0: Yeah. I think that's a good little reminder this morning to purposely engage with somebody and follow that nudge from the Holy Spirit, because sometimes we don't, you know, and it's like, ah, I should have called them, or I should have messaged, or I should have done this, and then we sort of think we're too busy. But to follow that nudge and to check in and, I don't know, encourage people.
1: Yeah, I heard the singer from the band Oasis speaking recently, and he's famously not on, or infamously not on, social media. And the person, you know, the interviewer was saying, you know, it's like you've missed out on, you know, hundreds of millions of followers, and he's like, I couldn't care less. It's like I have my, this is what he said, I have my six friends and they've been my six friends since I was 16 years old, and they're my six friends now that I'm 56. And it's like, that's okay. That's all that I need. And I was like, actually, you know, you don't say a lot of wisdom of wise things, but that's actually pretty wise, right? It's like friendship isn't just the garnering of, you know, superficial support on a social media stream. You know, friendship is much, much deeper. Friendship is walking and journeying together. And I think a lot of us have sort of lost that, I think. Society has lost that. It's like you've got more connections than ever before, but how many of them are actually meaningful and deep?
0: Yeah, I agree. Good thoughts. Thanks for coming in, Luke. Nice to chat this morning.
1: Nice to chat to you.

0: Have you ever wondered why God gives so much? We could exist on far less. He could have left our world flat and grey. We wouldn't have known the difference. But he didn't. He splashed orange in the sunrise and coloured the sky blue. Was he obligated to make the birds sing? Why give a flower such fragrance? Did he have to create the majesty of the thunder when it roars, or the crackle of lightning when it flashes? Why give food its taste? Could it actually be that God enjoys giving good gifts to us? Gifts that satisfy our human need? And if we, imperfect as we are, give good gifts, how much more does God give? Let's join in thanking God for the supreme gift of his one and only Son, Jesus Christ, a gift beyond words.
1: Non-stop worship on Sanctuary.

0: Jeremy Riddle, all hail King Jesus. You're on The Morning Sanctuary with Lee and Nerida, and it's time for our power verse. I'm unstoppable today. Unstoppable, that's what this verse is all about. It's the verse designed to take you into the day and give you a bit of oomph, a bit of power, make you unstoppable.
1: Absolutely. So shoulders back, chin up. Come on, let's own this today, because our power verse is 1 John chapter 4, verse 7 to 8, which says, "Dear friends, let us love one another, for love comes from God. Everyone who loves has been born of God and knows God. Whoever does not love does not know God, because God is love."
0: Nice.
1: What a power verse that is. Come on.
0: What do you love about that, Lee?
1: What I love about that one is, it says what it does on the tin, doesn't it? Basically, God is love. And shortly, I want to unpack why I thought of that one today, actually, because something happened recently and that verse came to mind to me. But I'll share that very soon.
0: Okay. All right. This is Aidan King, Benjamin William Hastings with Hollow Grave.

0: Aidan King, Benjamin William Hastings, Hollowgrave. It's the Morning Sanctuary with Nerida and Lee. It's our power verse. Alright, the verse this morning was from 1 John 4, 7 through to 8.
1: Dear friends, let us love one another, for love comes from God. Everyone who loves has been born of God and knows God. Whoever does not love does not know God, because God is love.
0: Nice.
1: Now, I picked that one. There was something happened 2 days ago that I've not shared with you, Nerida. Okay, and I'm going to share this now.
0: Okay, go for it.
1: I was driving home 2 days ago and I got involved in some road rage, okay, with a driver, and it was pretty nasty and it was all my fault, and I felt ashamed of myself, okay? I felt really ashamed of myself. And then that piece came to me, you know, whoever does not love does not know God. And I'm like, you know what? I'm a Christian broadcaster. I'm a Christian. I love, but I showed no love in that moment and I was ashamed of that. And so now, from 2 days ago, I drive more courteously because other people driving, you know, God made them and I need to respect them more.
0: Mm.
1: So I've completely changed. That's probably the last thing I need. Well, hopefully the last thing I need to change about myself.
0: Well, the last thing.
1: Hopefully the last thing, yeah, because I do fairly well as a Christian. But
0: you're perfect apart from that bit.
1: No, there will be other bits. But no, that was probably one of the worst things I thought about myself my whole life, is my driving is terrible and I'm too fast. I'm not very courteous. That's not a good thing.
0: No.
1: What is it about being in cars? Just changes us.
0: Well, I mean, that's really good to have that self-realization and that conviction.
1: Mm.
0: But I come back to, well, what is love anyway? Mm. What is love? And the Bible kindly defines it for us.
1: Okay.
0: It's quite helpful, isn't it?
1: Yeah, it does. It does,
0: I mean, it's all written out, black and white. 1 Corinthians, love is patient. Ailey.
1: It is.
0: Love is kind.
1: Yeah, it is. It is. Thank
0: you. It doesn't envy. It doesn't boast. It's also not proud.
1: Mm.
0: It doesn't dishonour others.
1: Mm, yep.
0: It is not self-seeking. It's not easily angered. It keeps no record of wrong. It doesn't delight in evil but rejoices with the truth. It always protects, always trusts, always hopes, always perseveres.
1: Mm, I'm embarrassed. I'm ashamed of the way I behaved.
0: Well,
1: and that is brilliant. Thank you.
0: There is no condemnation in Jesus.
1: Thank you very much,
0: you've had that realisation. He's convicted you. You've changed. And now you're unstoppable. We've got news, sport and weather on the way. Also a great track from Life Anthem, Heart Wide Open.
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1: Sanctuary News.
11: In this update, one person's in a critical condition and four others injured after an incident in Auckland's Epsom this morning. One person's in custody. Cordons are in place on Manukau Road between Ranfurly Road and Queen Mary Avenue. Jetstar stepping fees on carry-on suitcases as it scraps its strict weight limits. From February, all passengers will be able to bring on board one small underseat bag, such as a backpack, handbag or laptop bag, weighing up to 10 kg. People needing overhead space for a traditional carry-on suitcase will need to pay a minimum of $23. The Electoral Commission is planning an advertising blitz to get more people voting. Law changes will mean people will have to enrol by October 25 or miss out. A Dunedin man who disguised himself and stole 40 items of women's underwear from a student flat has avoided a conviction. The man in his 40s has been ordered to pay $500 in emotional harm reparation to each of the four flatmates. That's news.
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0: Sanctuary Sport.
11: In sport, a row has busted out at the Tour de France Femmes following claims some competitors artificially exaggerated their bra size to gain an aerodynamic advantage at the time trial overnight. Riders were checked before the fourth stage to ensure they were not wearing padding in their clothing. Increasing the surface area of the chest can apparently change the airflow around the cyclist and create a measurable benefit over the course of multiple kilometres. A Finnish aerodynamics expert has allegedly produced studies on the subject and had been sent pictures to suggest the practice occurred today. 35-year-old former England Test cricket captain Ben Stokes has concerns for fellow 35-year-old Joe Root's well-being as he embarks on a second stint in the role under new coach Stephen Fleming. That's sport. I'm Jodie Gill.
0: Sanctuary weather.
13: Good morning, here's your weather forecast for today. Northland to Waitomo, including Coromandel and the Bay of Plenty, fine with evening frost, severe in some places. Taranaki to Wellington, also the central high country, a few showers with snow above 300 metres, gradually easing with fine spells increasing. Gisborne to Wairarapa, showers with snow to 200 metres this morning, showers retreating to the coast of Wairarapa and Hawke's Bay tonight, but continue in Gisborne. Marlborough and Nelson to Fiordland and Southland, fine with morning and evening frost, severe in some places. Canterbury, fine, except for morning showers north of Timaru, with snow down to 400 metres. Morning and evening frost, severe in some places. And finally for Otago, fine, except for morning cloud about the coast and the chance for a shower about the Otago Peninsula. Morning and evening frost for you guys too.
0: From the Word.
1: 1 Peter 2, verse 24. He personally carried our sins in his body on the cross so that we can be dead to sin and live for what is right. By his wounds, you are healed.
0: Sanctuary, New Zealand's worship station.

0: Andrew Rip with Rejoice. Well, good morning. Happy winner day to you. Know my hearty my. Welcome on in. It is the Morning Sanctuary with Lee and Nerida.
1: Yes, you were going to tell me about a game that you've discovered recently.
0: Yes, it's such a good game, Lee. I'd really like to try it. It's brand new. It was invented by a New Zealander called Chris Pongy, and it's called Democracy.
1: Okay.
0: And it's to teach players how MMP works, electrics, coalition building, all that sort of stuff.
1: It'd be quite interesting, actually, because it is an election year, isn't it?
0: Exactly.
1: November later this year, so good, good time to bring that game out.
0: Yeah.
1: And there's probably so much about the background scenes of elections I don't actually know, so that'd be very informative.
0: Exactly. That's why I'd really like to try it. So the whole idea, the goal is that you collect policy cards, you win general and Māori electric seats, you gain seats in parliament, you negotiate coalitions, the winner becomes a prime minister.

0: Don't answer this out loud, but here's a question for you. Actually, two questions. Firstly, if someone wrongs you, how easily can you forgive them? It's not the place to talk about the 70 times 7 thing. Now, to the second question. How easy is it for you to accept an apology if someone has wronged you? Or do you demand your pound of flesh? This week on A Very Tall Man, the podcast, I chat with the Reverend Dr. Paul Blackham, who is a kind of modern-day John the Baptist, though I think he'd hate that description. He got a bit fired up.
1: Forgiveness, really, for it to be meaningful and powerful,

0: powerful. It's got to be directed at that person and helping them to be set free.
1: A Very Tall Man, the podcast. If you struggle with forgiveness, this might be of interest. 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

0: When he was 3 years old, I decided to knit my grandson a jumper. I'm not a knitter, and the task proved to be a labor of love. My main problem was dropped stitches. If I realized my mistake straight away, it was easy to pick up the stitch. But if I'd knitted several rows before I discovered my mistake, solving the problem was much more difficult. Sin is like that. If we know we've done wrong and immediately put it right, things can be quickly resolved. But when we leave a matter unresolved for days, months, or even years, it's much more difficult to put things right. As scripture says, settle your differences with your adversaries quickly before you get to court, so that a judgment will not be made against you. That's good advice. Let's make sure we take it. I'm June Dooney, and you can contact me on junedooney.com.
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0: this. It's not just the red letters I speak. You're in the whole thing.
1: Alexander Pappas, always been there. You're on The Morning Sanctuary with Nerida and Lee on your Wednesday morning. And we're going to have a look at a quote for you to ponder. It's from St. John Chrysostom, and he said, "Prayer is the root, the fountain, the mother of a thousand blessings." What a great quote. Prayer. No. Prayer is the root, the fountain, the mother of a thousand blessings.
2: Now, John was born in the 4th century and was a preacher. So captivating were his speeches that they gave him the moniker Chrysostom. In Greek means open mouth, golden mouth, sorry. Now, he didn't rely on dry theology. He spoke in vivid, plain language, calling out hypocrisy, corruption, and the extravagant lifestyles of the elite.
1: Now, this made him enormously popular with the public. It also got him promoted to the Archbishop of Constantinople, which was the political heart of the Roman world at the time. And that was where the real trouble began.
2: Absolutely. Now, John just didn't adjust his tone for high society, not at all. Instead, he targeted the imperial court, rallying against excesses, hoarding, and political abuse. He famously directed his sharpest critiques at the Empress at the time and compared her extravagant lifestyle to the plight of the city's poor.
1: Interesting. That would have been risky. Unsurprisingly, the establishment were not amused. Political enemies framed him, stripped him of his title, and had him exiled. When the public rioted, he was briefly recalled, and then he just doubled down on his criticisms. So then he was banished again, and this time it was permanent, and he died in exile in 407.
2: Oh, what a shame. But he did leave us with many great quotes. One today is your Christian quote to ponder. Prayer is the root, the fountain, and the mother of a thousand blessings.
1: So interesting. We do have our word for you today on the way, straight after this one from Equippers Revolution, Never Let You Go.

0: The word for you today.
1: Moses' life was pretty tough. He started life floating down a river. He grew up to rebel against the guy who was like a brother to him. And then he led the Jewish people away from Pharaoh through a huge sea, only to face constant opposition from them. Moses, we're hungry. Moses, we want to change a diet. Moses, are we there yet? Exhausting, right? So the Lord said in Exodus chapter 33, verse 21, "There is a place near me where you may stand on a rock." A few verses before this, Moses had asked God for his help. This rock didn't come out of the blue. In all the trials he faced, Moses had discovered how important it was to rest on God. So when problems came, he knew exactly where to look, to the rock next to God where he could stand. More than that, Moses dreaded the idea of going any further without God's presence, and so he asked God to go with them. God knows we need to ask for his presence and choose to rest in it. So he'll wait for us to ask. Then he waits for us to wait on him. There, Jesus, the rock who sits at the side of his Father, is ready to give us help and strength. So what now? Have you reacted to trouble in the past? What has your go-to response been? Now, before tricky stuff happens in future, find your rock, your safe space, to get God's help when trouble comes.
0: The word for you today. 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

0: The king is in the room. That is Phil Wickham. You're on the Morning Sanctuary with Nerida and Lee. On Friday night, we had a bit of a dinner party, a bit of a birthday celebration. And at the table, somebody said, "What's the weirdest snack you've ever eaten?"
1: Mm-hmm.
0: And he said this because his flatmate from a while ago, he used to love, get this, because everybody fell about, they were absolutely appalled, tuna on Weet-Bix as a snack. Tuna from a tin on Weet-Bix.
1: Again, please. Did I hear that correctly? Say it again.
0: You did hear it correctly. Tuna on Weet-Bix.
1: That's odd, isn't it?
0: Very odd.
1: That is very...
0: Like dry Weet-Bix, you know, like a cracker. Not Weet-Bix with milk. Oh, my God.
1: Oh, it gets even worse. Well, you know what? Actually, in the cupboard, I got some tuna, but I don't have any Weet-Bix. Do you have any Weet-Bix in your place?
0: Oh, we definitely have Weet-Bix.
1: Do you really? Is that a thing in your house?
0: Oh, yeah. My husband loves Weet-Bix.
1: Okay. Well, I'll bring in a can of tuna tomorrow. Can you bring in some Weet-Bix?
0: Okay. Let's give it a try, eh?
1: Shall we?
0: Just see how bad it actually is.
1: Yeah. Let's film it. That'd be so fun.
0: Okay.
1: All right. Let's do that tomorrow.
0: Ooh, I'm not sure I'm looking forward to it, but yeah. I mean, maybe it's good. Maybe it's delicious.
1: No, you're not saying that. No. It sounds hideous.
0: We'll see. Yeah. Here's Katie Nicole with Have Your Way.

0: Maybe today you're feeling a bit spent. So many demands, so many voices, and so little time. Let me remind you of some of the words David wrote in Psalm 23. The Lord is my shepherd. He lets me rest in green meadows and leads me beside peaceful streams. He renews my strength and fills my cup to overflowing. You have a shepherd who cares deeply for you and your well-being. The imagery of resting in green meadows and being beside peaceful streams speaks of moments that fill our cup, calm the voices, and replenish us. So in the midst of the demands and the voices today, pause, close your eyes, take some deep breaths, and have a conversation with your good shepherd. I'm telling you, his goodness and mercy will follow you all the days of your life. Mahara ki tō tātou atua e tēnei rā. Remember God today. I'm Alison Shaw.
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0: Rachel Purcell with Show Up. Well, we're heading towards 10 o'clock. You're on the Morning Sanctuary with Leah Nerida, and we are done for the day. Thank you so much for choosing Sanctuary to listen to. We love that you're here. It's always fun to have you along, and we'll be back tomorrow from 6.
1: And personally, thank you for everyone for voting for the Hem Off, which was a whitewash I got through with Elvis. Thank you very much.
0: That was a bit of a disappointment. The Hem Off was Put Your Hand in the Hand. I highly recommend you looking up Sela's version. It's really good.
1: And then going, well, you know what? I'll listen to the OS version, and then you understand why it was today's winner. But no, thank you. Thank you to John, who won our prize today, for guessing that a man ran a marathon in a suit of armour.
0: 27-kilo suit of armour.
1: Yeah, crazy.
0: Incredible.
1: Anyway, always as ever, it's lovely to do the morning with you. Take care and God bless.
0: Yep, catch you tomorrow.
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7: In this update, a person's in custody after an incident in Auckland's Epsom where a witness says they saw a man punch a woman and then drive a vehicle into a group of cyclists, injuring five, with one in a critical condition. A person has died at a meatworks in the Auckland suburb of Otahuhu after fire and emergency were called to reports of a person trapped in a machine about 10:30 last night. From February, all Jetstar passengers will be able to have a small under-seat bag, such as a handbag or laptop bag weighing up to 10 kg, but those with a traditional carry-on suitcase will need to pay a minimum of $23. Our newsroom says it's looking as though Sunday, September 13, is Auckland Transport's preferred date to open the new City Rail link. The government's decided to keep the rules and limits for its emissions trading scheme as they are, including the minimum price, maximum price and emergency backup supply until 2031 instead of 2030. That's news.
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0: Sanctuary Sport.
7: In sport, boxers from at least two countries have potentially weaved their way into a neutral corner by scarpering in Scotland after the Commonwealth Games. Police are investigating the disappearance of four fighters from Uganda and one from Pakistan who are allegedly seeking asylum. Visiting athletes to the host city of Glasgow were expected to leave in line with the competition's length of stay policy. That's two nights after their sport concluded. Glasgow has form for such shenanigans. A swag of athletes missing after the 2014 edition. Former Diamonds coach Alyssa Alexander has urged Australian netball fans to accept a compromise between having the world's best domestic league and the national side facing tougher challenges at the likes of the Commonwealth Games. That's sport. I'm Malcolm Jordan.
0: Sanctuary weather.
9: Northland to Waitomo, including Coromandel and Bay of Plenty, fine. Evening frosts severe in places. Taranaki to Wellington, also the central high country, a few showers with snow above 300 metres, gradually easing with fine spells increasing. Gisborne to Wairarapa, showers with snow to 200 metres in the morning, showers retreating to the coast in Wairarapa and Hawke's Bay tonight, but continue in Gisborne. Marlborough and Nelson to Fiordland, also Southland, fine with morning and evening frosts severe in places. Canterbury, fine except for morning showers north of Timaru with snow to 400 metres. Morning and evening frosts severe in places. Otago, fine except for morning cloud about the coast and the chance of a shower about Otago Peninsula. Morning and evening frosts.
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0: Hebrews 11 verse 1. Faith shows the reality of what we hope for. It is the evidence of things we cannot see.
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Psalm 62 from Aaron Keyes on Sanctuary, just after 10. Now, Psalm 62, opening with these words of David. Truly my soul finds rest in God. My salvation comes from him. Truly he is my rock and my salvation. He is my fortress. I will never be shaken. A reminder maybe we all need as we continue into the rest of our Wednesday morning. The Morning Sanctuary back tomorrow morning, once again with Lee and Nerida from 6.

0: Your life would be perfect if... dot, dot, dot, dot, what? Fill in that blank. This is Susie Holt with Chocolate and God. Philippians 4 says, I'm not saying this because I'm in need, for I have learned to be content whatever the circumstances. What did you fill in the blank with? Paul learned that the key is contentment and not waiting for things to get better in order to enjoy it. When you feel like something needs to change in order for you to have a perfect life, you miss out on so much. If your focus is on what you don't have instead of being grateful for all that God has, is, and will be doing in your life, you're trying to live outside your present life. Stop for a minute right now and think of 10 things you can be grateful for. Sit down and make a list, and then instead of focusing on anything you don't have today, ask God to help you be content where you are, knowing that His best is yet to come. Ladies, let's take the 30-day challenge and be in the Word every day. 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

I'm Tom. It is the Days Show on Sanctuary. Well, the wintry weather still making itself felt around the country, and I think that's going to be the case for a few days yet. Although I was surprised to find it milder than I expected where I am in the south this morning. Now, I know it's not spring for a few more weeks yet officially, but I saw a sparrow this morning drop something into the gutter of my garage, wondering if it was, trying to build a nest in there. I'll have to have a look later. But anyway, hopefully the sun is shining and things are warming up at yours as we continue with Torrin Wells and Rascal Flatts until grace. It is Sanctuary. Good to have you with us.

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It is Sanctuary. I'm Tom, living in the finished work of Christ. Lyrics from Matt Maher's latest single, which I've got coming up for you shortly. This morning, I was reading in 1 Corinthians at the end of chapter 1, where Paul writes, God chose the lowly things of this world and the despised things and the things that are not to nullify the things that are, so that no one may boast before him. It is because of him that you are in Christ Jesus, who has become for us wisdom from God. That is our righteousness, holiness, and redemption. Therefore, as it is written, let the one who boasts, boast in the Lord.

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We're a Christian radio station. We believe that no matter how loud the world gets, there is a peace that surpasses all understanding. We believe that you weren't meant to carry the weight of tomorrow on your shoulders today. If you're feeling overwhelmed, or perhaps just a little lost in the noise, take a moment and breathe. We want you to know you are seen, you are known, you are deeply loved. If your heart is heavy, let's take a moment together and pray. Lord, I give you my worries and my weariness. Replace my anxiety with your peace and my doubt with your strength. Guide my steps today and remind me that I am never walking alone. Amen. Hang on to that promise as you go about your day.

0: It is Sanctuary. I'm Tom. Good morning. As we come up to 11, we'll update news, weather and sport in just a couple of minutes' time. And as the music continues, stay with me. Music from Chris Tomlin coming up next.
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7: In this update and in breaking news, unemployment has risen again. Stats NZ figures show the unemployment rate increased to 5.6% in the June quarter. That's up from 5.3% in the March quarter, and it's slightly higher than most economists were predicting. Eyewitnesses say a man punched a woman and stole her car before running down a group of cyclists in the Auckland suburb of Epsom this morning. Five people were injured, one of them critically. A man's in custody. A person has died at a meatworks in Auckland's Otahuhu last night. WorkSafe has been notified. Dairy prices have held steady after a significant jump in volume. At the latest global dairy price auction, a trade auction, prices rose 0.1%. Whole milk powder's up 0.2% and skim milk powder's up 1.2%. The Disability Issues Minister says the government will be rolling out new service dog ID cards in the coming months. And from February, all Jetstar passengers will be able to have a small under-seat bag, such as a handbag or laptop bag, weighing up to 10 kg. But those with a traditional carry-on suitcase will need to pay a minimum of $23. That's news.
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7: In sport, sprinter Zoe Hobbs intends to bask in the glory of Commonwealth Games gold as long as she can. The women's 100-metre champion at Glasgow is home for a two-week stopover before returning for the remainder of the European season. Hobbs says she's been overwhelmed by support during the past week.
9: A few sleepless nights, I think there's a mix of jet lag, being so wired after that race, and yeah, some big celebrations were in order. But yeah, still, I guess, coming down from it, but I'll ride the high while it lasts.
7: FIFA President Gianni Infantino has summoned senior leaders of football's world governing body to a meeting in Morocco tonight. His position remains in jeopardy following another day of excoriating criticism for his plan to sell off components to FIFA's commercial rights at World Cups.
10: That's sport. I'm Malcolm Jordan.
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12: Northland to Waitomo, including Coromandel and Bay of Plenty, fine. Evening frosts severe in places. Taranaki to Wellington, also the central high country, a few showers with snow above 300 metres, gradually easing with fine spells increasing. Gisborne to Wairarapa, showers with snow to 200 metres in the morning, showers retreating to the coast in Wairarapa and Hawke's Bay tonight, but continue in Gisborne. Marlborough and Nelson to Fiordland, also Southland, fine with morning and evening frosts severe in places. Canterbury, fine except for morning showers north of Timaru with snow to 400 metres. Morning and evening frosts severe in places. Otago, fine except for morning cloud about the coast and the chance of a shower about Otago Peninsula. Morning and evening frosts.
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0: Acts 2 verse 38. Peter replied, "Each of you must repent of your sins and turn to God and be baptized in the name of Jesus Christ for the forgiveness of your sins. 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

0: It is Sanctuary on Tom, just after 11. A classic from Mercy Me coming up shortly, The Hurt and the Healer. Still feeling a bit sore, although I've been trying to take it easy, carrying some injuries after trying to play soccer again. As we head towards the second half of the week, trying to decide whether I try again this coming weekend. I guess there's still a couple of days to make up my mind. Well, as we continue to wrap up the morning, not only from music from Mercy Me coming up, there is also the new one from The Belonging Company, which features Andrew Holt and Leland Mooring, Hallowed Be Your Name. That's coming up before 11:30 as we continue with Consumed by Fire, Hill to Die On.
1: I've drawn my lines, refused compromise. I put up defenses, protecting my pride. I

It is Sanctuary, some new music there from The Belonging Company, Andrew Holt and Leland Mooring. Hallowed Be Your Name, a live recording. Now, our youth Bible study at the moment, looking at prayer and focusing on the Lord's Prayer. Talking of prayer, if there's something you'd appreciate some prayer for, you can reach out and let us know. We've got a team that gather each weekday in our office to pray, and you can let them know if there's something you'd appreciate some prayer for via the prayer wall, which is under Faith and Spirituality on our website there at yoursanctuary.nz. I know.

0: Hey there, I'm Nerida.
1: And I'm Alison. 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What changes when we see prayer as a privilege rather than just ticking a box?
0: Well, let's break that down, shall we? 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
1: Yeah, so whether you're a prayer warrior or someone who doesn't even know where to start, this conversation is for you.
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Tom, it is Sanctuary. There's a song coming up shortly. I remember when I first heard it, I must have been driving in the car by myself, and it was one I turned up and had the windows down. Now, granted, it might be a little cold to do that at this time of the year, but no, there's nothing stopping you turning it up. And that is the song from Martin Smith, Exalt, which I've got coming up, as well as the latest single from Rent Collective in just a few minutes' time. First, though, it's New Zealand music from Parachute Band.

0: Hi, I'm Kane Adams. The Bible talks a lot about idolatry, but what is an idol? An idol is anything that absorbs our hearts and imagination more than God. In essence, an idol is what we place our trust in other than God for us to feel happy and complete. What is intriguing about idols is how elusive and hidden they can be. Very often we're unaware of what we're idolizing. Even as Christians, it can be very easy to say, God is all I need. But deep down, we long to have something else in addition in order to feel complete. If we need something in addition to God to make us happy, then that is our true king. If we say, I need God, but I also need this other thing to feel complete, then we're in idolatry. The other thing automatically takes precedence over God's rightful place in our lives. Does this mean that we can't enjoy good things in life? Of course not. We should just never expect them to bring a fulfillment that only God can provide. Otherwise, we'll be sorely disappointed.
1: This is Sanctuary.

0: It is Sanctuary. I'm Tom. Martin Smith there and Exalt. Well, ready for the second half of the week. It is just a few minutes away after news, weather and sport, and updates coming up for you shortly.
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6: In this update and in breaking news, unemployment has risen again. Stats NZ figures show the unemployment rate increased to 5.6% in the June quarter. That's up from 5.3% in the March quarter. And it's slightly higher than most economists were predicting. Eyewitnesses say a man punched a woman and stole her car before running down a group of cyclists in the Auckland suburb of Epsom this morning. Five people were injured, one of them critically. A man's in custody. A person has died at a meatworks in Auckland's Otahuhu last night. WorkSafe has been notified. Dairy prices have held steady after a significant jump in volume. At the latest global dairy price auction, a trade auction, prices rose 0.1%. Whole milk powder's up 0.2% and skim milk powder's up 1.2%. The Disability Issues Minister says the government will be rolling out new service dog ID cards in the coming months. And from February, all Jetstar passengers will be able to have a small underseat bag, such as a handbag or laptop bag, weighing up to 10 kg. But those with a traditional carry-on suitcase will need to pay a minimum of $23. That's news.
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6: In sport, former England Test cricket captain Ben Stokes hopes he'll have another chapter with the side, but not as a player. The 35-year-old announced his retirement during the third and final test against New Zealand in June. He's still playing county cricket for Durham. Stokes has told the For the Love of Cricket podcast he has ambitions beyond the boundary.
8: Would I love to be coach of England one day? Absolutely, I'd love to be able to do that. Do I think it's going to happen? I don't know, but I just really like the idea of being, again, like in some form of leadership.
6: Five boxers from Uganda and Pakistan have slipped through the immigration ropes in pursuit of asylum after the Glasgow Commonwealth Games. Police are investigating their disappearances. That's sport. I'm Malcolm Jordan.
0: Sanctuary
5: weather.
9: Northland to Waitomo, including Coromandel, Bay of Plenty, Taupō and Taumarunui, fine. Overnight frosts, severe in places. Taranaki to Wellington, including Taihape. A few showers, sleety about the mountains, gradually easing with fine spells increasing. Morning frosts tomorrow. Gisborne to Wairarapa, showers with occasional small hail and snow to 500 metres, gradually easing and retreating to the coast, then becoming fine tomorrow. Canterbury, Clutha and Southland, remaining cloud and showers near the coast, clearing this afternoon and becoming fine everywhere. Severe frosts overnight. For remaining South Island regions, fine overnight frosts, severe in many places.
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0: Matthew 22, verse 37. 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